0: Jackson, guy, that one is Drink It Away, dropping his debut album later on in November. It is New FM.
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0: We're officially into the last hour of the show for your new daily. It is your Thursday, TGIF Eve, getting a little bit closer to the weekend. And I'm excited just because I'm getting closer to the end of the show today. Coming up on the playlist this hour, we've got Drake's Project, Jordan Gavitt, Kenyon Brown. You know the go though if you'd like to hear a song or you got a shout out and a request, 466 on the text line. Coming up on the show a little bit later, in the next 10, we're looking at how you use your free will. This is Eto'o with Love Me on New FM.

one right there to Shane Walker with Believe. And if you love homegrown music, Sun and Water tomorrow morning, 7:30 on the Morning Shack. They're going to be joining Gabby, Regan and producer man Louis up on the show. So make sure you set your alarm for 7:30 Sun and Water in the new FM studio. Coming up next though, we're talking about how do you use your free will. We're back into the music right now. This is Standard with TG. It's new FM.

I'm the one that's Drex Project. It is called DADA. You are tuning in to your new daily. And let's talk right now about how do you use your free will? How do you use your free will? Currently, this is in my algorithm of my TikTok. I've been getting back into it and kind of doom scrolling. And the way people have been using their free will across the world has been driving me absolutely like insane with like laughter and happiness. But today's one, we're going to, honestly, I don't even know where in the world this is. It looks like Australia, but I could be lying. And a massive shout out to anyone who busks, because when you busk, it takes a lot of like courage. You've got to have like balls just to be out there in the public, put yourself out there in the space, because people are going to be judging you regardless. Heck, I have done that, judging someone who's busking, whether I like their talent or their skill, whatever they're showing, whether I'm like, oh my gosh, really? People are going to give you coins for that type thing? But here's how somebody has used their free will when someone was busking and they walk up and ask to have a turn with them. The kid just happened to look at him like, are you all good? Like, are you all right? Free will, I just want to know, in the last 24 hours, how have you used your free will? 466 on the text line, in the last 24 hours, how have you used your free will? We're back into the music right now. This is Diamond Lungi's new one. It's here on New Femme.

That one is Jordan Gavitt. He said, you are tuning in at New FM. We're asking you on the text line, how have you used your free will in the last 24 hours? We've just shared a piece of audio with you. Somebody who has gone up to a busker and used their free will. Here is a little listen. That cracks me up. And then the kid just stands there, looks at him like, bro, are you okay? So in the last 24 hours, how have you used your free will? Like somebody said, I left somebody on scene. Get it. You know what? I used to be offended when people would leave me on scene, and now I just get it. Especially sometimes I accidentally open a message, I quickly read it, and then I don't even have time to reply to you. It's left on scene. Somebody has said, use my free will, press snooze. Yeah, caught in sick today. Somebody said here, use my free will, cravings. Use my free will to satisfy my cravings. That's what they're saying. This one here, I cut my own fringe. I love this. And I love it even more if you're somebody who actually knows how to cut a fringe. I went yesterday, if you missed it earlier, I was talking about how I went yesterday and dyed and colored my hair. I'm now a redhead. That's how I use my free will. I was telling my hairdresser, like, I was thinking the other month, like, let me try and cut my own fringe. I'm not even going to try. My hands, absolutely no skills. Somebody here used my free will and I took the leftover bottles of milk from work. Hey, are you texting from our office? But that's everybody has used their free will in the last 24 hours. I love that none of you guys have been a little bit out the gate, but I reckon the out the gate using their free will is probably the ones that tune a little bit later after 2 p.m. on The Rush, which we are catching up with Henry very shortly. Back into the music, we've got Adi Ja on Waze right now, Kenyon Brown with Hula Hoop on your fin.

0: Rihanna to the beat of the Pacific for your Thursday afternoon. And we've got the man of the rush.
1: Oh, the sexiest man that ever lived. The richest man on the face of the planet.
0: Now I see why Monica introduces us the way she does.
1: Hey, you've changed your hair.
0: Yes, I have.
1: Wow.
0: How have you been into the studio so many times?
1: Because I look in your eyes.
0: Oh, you're so gay right now.
1: I don't look at your hair, I look at your eyes.
0: You know, I can't take you seriously as you say that, looking into my eyes for real.
1: Wait. Turn around, give me a spin.
0: Who?
1: Wow.
0: Stop it, you're making me shy.
1: Why?
0: Boss lady and them, when I got in this morning, and then they were like, she yelled out, she's like, come and show us your hair. She's sitting there with a morning check, and they had a friend.
1: Mm.
0: And I come in, I was like, wait, I'm going to put my stuff down. And I walk in, they're like, turn around. And I'm just like, you know, and this is the thing, I just can't, you know me, I can't take compliments.
1: Yeah.
0: And then I was like, and then Gabby goes, you actually really suit them. I go, thank you. I actually suit everything.
1: Do you know what? It makes you look darker.
0: Really?
1: It makes your skin look like tanner.
0: Because everyone doesn't even realize how tan I am.
1: Yeah, naturally. Like, yeah. I talk about this all the time.
0: Why are we both sitting like this?
1: I don't know.
0: Arms crossed.
1: Like, we don't know each other. It's crazy.
0: Like, we don't host the show together. It's mental.
1: No, it looks nice.
0: Thank you so much.
1: Yeah.
0: Yep. New here, new me.
1: Yeah. Oh, you're getting ready for the weekend.
0: I'm ready for the weekend. I'm still two sleeps away from it. I can't wait. But the rush today, what's happening on the show?
1: Thursday, we've got AI game with no name. People were saying, but so easy. I did give them an easy one on Tuesday on account of I was sitting at energy-wise about a 2. Yeah. And I just really couldn't be bothered.
0: Remember, when I come back next week, I'm doing it.
1: Yes, yes.
0: Just remind me because I'm going to tell you then I'm going to forget.
1: Also, we also had a conversation, I think it was yesterday, maybe the day before, about that I don't ever see people wearing jandals anymore. I've got a bit of an update.
0: Everyone's got Crocs.
1: Everyone wears like slides or Crocs or the Birkenstocks. Nobody wears jandals.
0: Unless it's, what's the one that I wear for my flat feet?
1: Orthopedic shoes.
0: No, that's your uncle in the other show. We're getting back on into the music right now. This one is Le Toa. It's called Rage Quit on your film.
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0: wondered why Latour said it was him versus the world. I couldn't grasp it. I never understood it. It's never that simple.
1: Hits from back in the day.

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1: And that brings us to the end of your New Daily for your Thursday TGIF Eve. Riding solo one more time for our girl Monica tomorrow. It's been, you know what, it's been really nice coming in early, struggling a little bit to get out of bed earlier, but it's been nice leaving really early and saying bye to everybody. I'm like, wow, this is how Monica feels. Look after yourself there for your afternoon. You've got Henry next looking after you for The Rush. DJ Al Goody tonight for your new night's mixtape. And I'll see you again at same time, same place tomorrow. Do not forget the morning check. 7:30, they have the boys from Sun and Water joining them. But look after yourself and I'll catch you then. Later, bye.
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0: Style of a Lover. I'm Atitahi Potaka Dews, and this is your news. Green MP Te Anautui Ono credits their rise in the latest public opinion polls to their tax policies. The party has climbed to its highest level ever in the latest One News variant poll, recording support that would give them 19 MPs if repeated in November's election. The Greens' surge to 16% comes as National and Labour continue to drop, with both the big parties on just 28%. Tui Ono says he's not surprised, saying their tax policies are starting to resonate with people as the gap between the wealthy and the poor widens.
1: Policies are starting to resonating with people. Like, people were giving us hassles around our push for a wealth tax, and there was another poll that over 60% of people want wealth to be taxed. It's definitely showing that when you take an approach and stand by your numbers and your data and what your principles and your values are, then that starts to be reflected in the community. It is what I'm hearing out on the street.
0: Papatoetoe candidate Kao Mokaraka says he's standing for South Auckland's forgotten people. He's standing on a Vision New Zealand ticket and is up against Labour's Jenny Salesa for the Panmure Otahuhu electorate. Mokaraka says his experience growing up in Otara and working with families have shaped his decision to run. He wants to ensure community voices are heard and families are prioritised in decision-making.
2: After 12 years of doing community work in my particular areas, we're at a time now we really need strong Pacific voices in the fray that are representing us. That's my why. I think of the families. Are we in a place where we can leave them in a better position?
0: New research has found life expectancy in the Pacific has increased from an average of 53 years in 1960 to 69 years today. However, authors of a study say the region has not made the same gains as other countries with similar income levels. Dr. Stephen Howes says there's no solid explanation for why the Pacific is lagging behind.
3: That data is 2023, so it wouldn't reflect HIV crisis that the country is now experiencing. You know, I don't want to be alarmist, but back in the 90s, we did see that effect. And there were countries in Africa, and quite successful countries, including Botswana in particular, that saw a significant dip in their life expectancy.
0: Pacific Island representatives have gathered in Nundi, Fiji, to finalise their strategy ahead of the COP31 climate summit. Officials say unity is essential to defend the global 1.5 degree warming limit and protect vulnerable

island communities. The meetings comes as a new UN report warns global temperatures are set to cross the critical threshold within years. Delegates will continue regional talks over the next 2 weeks to align their positions before heading to Turkey in November. And in sports, Lakabi Samoa is disappointed that the Oceania Sevens rugby tournament has been cancelled. Chief Executive Seomanu Douglas Ngauchun told the Samoa Observer the cancellation will affect the Samoa National Sevens team's preparation for World Rugby Qualification Series next year. Ngauchun says both the Manu Samoa Sevens and Manu Sina Sevens team were training in Apia for the Rotorua event, initially scheduled for October 31st. Oceania Rugby cancelled the event last Friday, pointing to a lack of funding as the main reason for the decision. Ngauchun told the Samoa Observer the tournament would have given them much-needed game time against international teams. And that is your news. For more Pacific news and sports, go to pmn.co.nz.

0: I don't care if you're having a bad day. 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
1: I'm starting to get in my feels there.
0: Dribble, food, love.
1: I hate you. I regret asking that.
2: Shia Fake. The Rush with Sia and Henry.
0: Well, we're ready to go, man. That is a Thursday afternoon here at UFM. Before The Rush, we are back in the hot seat for another day. Take your shoes off. You know what I always say. Not undress, but, you know, get comfortable. Take your jacket off if you're wearing a blazer because you're working a fancy office. Take it off, unbutton your pants, slouch in your seat, grab a snack because we're here for the next 4 hours and you're going to be help co-hosting the show today. If you missed it, Sia is still taking care of New Daily. You can catch her tomorrow from 10 a.m. And then next week, she will be back in the hot seat with us here on The Rush. In the meantime, it is you and I today until 6 p.m. A huge thank you to our news team for the news and sport update. They're back again at 3 o'clock. For the latest headlines, hit up pmn.co.nz. How are you doing today, man? We are one step closer to the weekend. One step closer to the weekend. I feel like it's been a bit of a long week. A fun week? A productive week? Yes. Tick, tick, tick, tick. It has been fun, but a long one. I'm ready to lay in bed for the weekend and do absolutely nothing. Mind you, it is a beautiful day outside, so maybe you're lucky enough to be out and about doing some stuff, running some errands. School holidays are still in full swing. Maybe you're taking the kids to Rainbow's End. Oh, what I would have loved if my parents took me to Rainbow's End as a kid. I don't think I ever went to Rainbow's End as a kid. It wasn't until I was like a teenager and my friends' families were going that I would go along. My parents never took me nowhere for the school holidays, man. So if you're out and about entertaining the kids, I've got you covered, man. 466 up on the text line. You let me know what it is that I can play for you. We continue to celebrate Vaiaso o te ngana Tuvalu. I will let you know how we are celebrating Tuvalu Language Week later on in the show. We've got Ari Lennox, Uncle Iz, Nia Smith still to come. Or right back into the music. Homegrown on the playlist, it is Hales with Someone Else, and it's right here on The Rush.

Homegrown music on the playlist that Ascribe, Taking It Back was so nice for a Thursday, a beautiful Thursday afternoon. Somebody hit me on the text line with the pinch and the punch for the first of the month, and I sat there and said, well, what the hell does that mean? Until I realised it is exactly what they are referencing. It is the first day of October, the year almost over. Now, you may be thinking that's a little bit dramatic, but there's only like 12 weeks left of the year. Now, somebody fact check that, because I have just pulled that number out of my backside. I don't know how many weeks left to go. Well, should we ask Siri? Hey, Siri, how many weeks left of the year? Okay, well, I was way off. There's 39 weeks left of the year. I don't know where I got 10 from. Apparently, we've only got 39 weeks left of the year. How many weeks? That can't be right. That would assume that we're only 20-something weeks into the year. Hey, Siri, I'm going to ask you. And this is my problem that I have with Siri, and this is the problem that I have with ChatGPT. They need a fact check. Remember back in the day when we were in school and we would use Wikipedia to help write our essays, but the teachers would tell us, no, that's not a reliable source. And now that we've all got our degrees, and now that we're all working, we go into these workplaces, and here we are all using Siri, and here we are all using ChatGPT and referencing it as a reliable source of information. Hey, Siri, how many weeks are there left in 2026? Okay, I found this on the web. Oh my gosh, she can't even answer the question. Somebody out there, can you fact check, please? I'm going to stick with my 10. I'm going to just say there's 10 weeks left of the year. It's gone real fast, but we're officially in the first week of the first day of October. So a pinch and a punch for the first of the month. Back to you. If there's any music that I can play for you to help you celebrate, like we've been saying all week, if there is a birthday you're celebrating today, whether there is a breakup you want to commiserate, maybe you want to expose that cheating dog of a wife that you had. You found out that she was sleeping with your brother, or vice versa. Maybe you're the cheat and you want to announce to your wife that you're sleeping with her sister. 466 on the text line. There is nothing and no one that is off limits while I'm sitting in this hot seat. You are the co-host. You get to pick what it is that we talk about. We've got Uncle Iz, Nia Smith, Queen Latifah, and with a throwback. Hold tight for that. In the meantime, here is Ari Lennox with Twin Flame. It's right here on The Rush.

And that is Reason. Eric Ballinger, Isaiah J. We're doing too much. It's right here on the Rush on the text line. Somebody has corrected me. We've been fact checked. We were saying that because it's the 1st of October, there must only be about 10 weeks of the year left, I said. And I said, no, I should probably fact check that. I asked Siri, and this is my problem that I have with iPhone and Apple. They charge you like $3,000 for a phone, and then they can't even fact check correctly. Siri told me 39 weeks left. I said, that can't be true. They would assume that we are 20-something weeks into the new year. And no, the year's almost finished. So thank you to everybody on the text line who has said, no, Henry, you idiot, it's 12 weeks. I should have just stuck with my gut and gone with the 10, right? As I'm sitting there scrolling through all the abuse that I'm receiving on the text line saying, no, Henry, it's 12 weeks. Stop being stupid. Listen to what I have found. Come a little bit closer. Listen to this. Matter of fact, my brother-in-law is having an affair with his own brother's wife. What? We always tell you if there's anything out there that you want to expose, if there's a cheat in the family, if there's an affair that's happening, maybe a pregnancy announcement, maybe a birthday celebration, whatever it may be, send it through on the text line, and we finally got one. We finally got somebody who wants to expose the fact that somebody out there is cheating. They said my brother-in-law is having an affair with his own brother's wife. His own brother, are you the brother's wife? Is he having an affair with you? And this is how you're exposing it? Well, you actually might be a man. You might actually be a man. You're right. Hold on a second now. My brother-in-law is having an affair with his own brother's wife. Well, are you the brother's wife or not? We need some context. We need some context. But we finally got one, ladies and gentlemen. Hook, line, and sinker. So if you're sitting there having an affair with your brother's wife, just know it's not a secret. I imagine there's people sitting in the car right now. Imagine if he's sitting in the car with his wife. Or the wife sitting in the car with her husband, rather. Twiddling the thumbs. A little bead of sweat dripping off her upper lip. He looks around and says, why are you getting nervous? Why is your heart racing? Why are you not looking? Look me in the eyes. What are you doing? Is it you? No, babe, I'm not having an affair. I love you. I love you. Later on that night, she runs to the backyard. We've got to end it. We've got to end it. He knows. He knows. The damn people on the Rush, they exposed us. Hang up. Never talk to me ever again. No, I'm not going to see you at Christmas. Don't worry about the kids. We'll bribe them. It's about to fall apart in your household. Damn. My brother-in-law is having an affair with his own brother's wife. Ladies and gentlemen, you heard it here first. Right back into the music. Here is Uncle Is All That. It's right here on the Rush.

That is Eddie and Donson Peak with Coastin here at UFM for The Rush, if you missed it. I think we're starting a brand new segment on the show, ladies and gentlemen. I think we're going to do it every Thursday now. We're going to expose the cheats. Oh, hold on a minute now. Ram. I think we need serious music, though. Maybe not sexy music. Maybe we need something a little bit more serious. Okay, this is a little bit more fitting. I say this thing because I think it's funny. We don't ever expect anybody to text in exposing an actual affair. But I say if there's anybody out there who's cheating and you want to expose them, send it through in the text line. Let us all get involved, right? Well, earlier on in the show, we finally got one hook, line, and sinker. Somebody said, matter of fact, my brother-in-law is having an affair with his own brother's wife. Dog! Dog! Well, ladies and gentlemen, we've got another one! Oh, exposing the cheats. Listen to this one. My best mate cheating on his partner of 11 years with a girl at work. Ew, dog. Why is it always the men? Damn. Why is it always the... See, this is why the women don't trust us, boys. We've got to do a little bit better. If you're not happy in your relationship, end it. Or at the very least, don't get caught. Or no, end it. End the relationship. Don't break her heart. Because all the texts, well, the two texts that have come through, it is always the men. Damn it, we're just playing into the stereotypes, man. Playing into the stereotypes. So if there's anyone out there who knows of a woman that's cheating, send that through to us and we'll expose her next Thursday. From now on, every Thursday, we're going to give everyone the chance to expose the cheaters in their family. Oh, hold on a minute now. Down, down, down, down, down. What do we do here on The Rush? We mend hearts and expose cheaters. If you hang around, still got music in from Chris Brown. Standard Kehlani is in the mix. We'll check you right back into the music. Here is Queen Latifah taking it back with Tony Rebel. It is Weekend Love. It's right here on UFM.

0: That is a brand new one from Sire. It is called Hold On here in UFM. We are a little away from 3 p.m. Knocking on the door is our news team. They're saying, let us read the news. Come on, we want to read the news. Give us a turn on the microphone. And I know you sitting in your car or sitting in your office or sitting at home, sitting on the edge of your seat, desperate to hear it. So they're going to come in at 3 p.m. to let us know what is happening around the world and the rest of the Pacific. We're still jamming out all your requests. We've still got music in from Billy T, Janae Aiko, Justin Wellington's in the mix, so make sure you keep it here. It's New FM.
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0: Dana for Love. I'm Atita Hipotaka News, and this is your news. A University of Canterbury academic says the government underestimates the impact of rolling back some of its climate commitments in its free trade deals. International relations experts are warning a case claiming New Zealand is not meeting EU trade agreements, climate commitments, could seriously impact the country's reputation. The complaint, lodged by a Dutch environmental group, hinges on legal commitments in the EU-NZ Free Trade Agreement not to weaken environment protections and meet Paris Agreement commitments. Professor Bronwyn Hayward said it was a very serious landmark case that would be watched very closely by trade partners and countries around the world.
1: I think New Zealand underestimates the extent to which climate is still a major issue for other countries in the world, but particularly the high emitters and the high trade groups that we work with, like the UK and like Europe. If it wasn't this Dutch group, it would have been another organisation.
0: The New Zealand Labour Party's foreign affairs spokesperson says if elected, it would look into increase the country's aid to the Pacific. Vanushi Walters says New Zealand must lift its overseas official development assistance towards the OECD and UN target of 0.7% of GNI. Currently, it's 0.27%. Ms. Walter also says Labour wants to concentrate its aid on the priorities in the Pacific Islands. New Zealand First Leader Winston Peters says, as Foreign Minister in the past 3 years, he has fought hard for more aid funding in a tight fiscal environment. A mother charged with manslaughter over the death of her three-year-old son in Auckland's Devonport will be allowed to keep her name secret until trial. Police were called to an address on Kerr Street on the North Shore on the evening of New Year's Day, finding her toddler dead. The 33-year-old pleaded not guilty in July and has today been granted interim name suppression until at least the start of her trial on 14th of June next year. She was excused from appearing at Auckland's High Court today, but her parents attended. The defence has asked for her interim name suppression to continue until a verdict is reached, which the judge will consider. Fiji's police chief has confirmed that six persons of interest have been identified in relation to cocaine bars that went missing from the Suva court. The drugs, worth about $14 million US in street value, were stored at the High Court, but have been replaced and are now effectively missing. Commissioner Rusiate Tundravu says has confirmed that Totogo Police Station personnel have taken over the security at the court precinct where the evidence was held.
2: Well, I can confirm that once it deposited the Suva High Court, it's be true. They have their special own arrangement, security arrangement, with the CCTV, the biometrics that was there.

0: how they enter that exhibit room.
1: Pacific civil society groups are calling for an immediate end to new coal, oil and gas expansion ahead of global climate talks. The Funafuti Call for Climate Justice demands climate reparations and insists that keeping global warming below 1.5 degrees Celsius is critical for survival. The Pacific Regional Non-Governmental Organizations Alliance says developed nations must lead the decline in fossil fuels first. Leaders hope Pacific governments will take these demands into upcoming COP31 negotiations. That is your news. For more Pacific news and sports, go to pmn.co.nz.

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1: The Rush with Sia and Henry. It is Thursday afternoon here at UFM. However, it is not The Rush with Sia and Henry. It is The Rush with Henry and you, because you are the co-host for the rest of the week. Sia is taking care of you daily. So if you want to catch her, you can find her at 10 a.m. tomorrow morning. She'll be in here nice and early with a brand new hair. If you haven't yet seen it, stalk her on the social media. She usually has like blonde hair or light brown hair. She's gone purple. I said, wow, edgy, young, hip, moist. Look at you go. She's got her Transform showcase happening at this city, which, might I add, a huge shout out to all the people who are involved in this, right? It is no easy feat. I've watched a whole bunch of you fitness people sitting there pulling your hair out of involved in this, right? It is no easy feat. I've watched a whole bunch of you fitness people sitting there pulling your hair out, like, all I want to do is eat. All I want to do is eat. Oh, my calorie. Reminder, you chose to do this, fatty. And for the rest of us, we don't want to hear it. We're not interested in hearing how miserable your life is because you've decided you're going to push back from the table. We will support you. Absolutely. I will cheer you on until the cows come home. I just don't want to hear you talking about, oh, my calorie deficit. Oh, I miss having butter. Well, then you should have thought about that before you spent that money trying to do this transform or do whatever challenge it is that you're on. Sit there and suffer in silence, please. Damn. We're not interested in hearing about it. What a huge shout out to everyone who is taking part in Transform and whatever other challenge and program that is happening around at the moment. We wish you well. A tip of the hat to ye. A huge thank you to our news team. They're back again at 5 o'clock. If you want to check out those stories, pmn.co.nz. A beautiful day here in the south side of Auckland City, man. It is hot as all hell outside, but a nice breeze, a nice gust of wind. We're really shifting into the summer seasons, which I don't think I'm ready for. Here I am talking kaka about all the people going to the gym and on their challenges. Maybe I need to push back from the table because summer is right around the corner. And here I am again, going to have to swim with a damn singlet on. And I tell myself this every year. Every year I say, come on, fatty. Just one push-up a day would probably improve your body tenfold by the time summer comes around. And I never do it. So, well, if you two are on your journey, another tip of the hat to you. We'll get you right back into the music. Here is Kehlani. It is After Hours. It's right here on The Rush.

0: is Sun and Water in with Saw. Thursday afternoon for The Rush, they're going to be with The Morning Shake after 7:30 tomorrow morning, I believe. So make sure you tune in to Riggs and Gabs. It is the last day that Gabs is going to be on The Morning Shake. Not for good, just for the next 2 weeks. Now, I don't know if they have announced what Gabby is going to be doing. Should we spoil the surprise? Harry, the sound guy, is in here. Harry, have they announced what it is that Gabby's doing for the next 2 weeks?
1: I'm not sure.
0: Oh, Soundboy Harry said they're not sure. Have they even announced that Gabby isn't going to be here for the next 2 weeks?
1: No, I don't think so.
0: Oh, whoops. Soundboy has said they haven't even announced that Gabby's not going to be here for the next 2 weeks. Okay, so when she says that, just act surprised, okay? Because I imagine maybe they're going to announce it tomorrow. So when they talk about it tomorrow, just be like, oh, wow. I didn't know that. But there is going to be a special co-host coming in for the Morning Shake. Now, have they announced that, Harry? That there's going to be a special co-host coming in?
1: I really don't think they've announced that.
0: Oh, damn. Well, you didn't hear it from me. So again, when you tune in tomorrow morning, because Sun and Water, they're going to be here at 7:30. But you're going to join the Morning Shake at 6 a.m. And they announce that, hey, something's happening. Just act surprised, okay? Just act surprised. They didn't send out an email. They said, hey, this is what's happening. They didn't send out an email saying, hey, nobody knows yet. Jeez, that's not my fault. They need better comms on their team. Producer Louis, that is on you. Tune in tomorrow morning, 6 a.m. in the Morning Shaker here. They've got Sun and Water in the building with them from 7:30. We've got Rex and FX still to come. Billy T, Janae Eichel's in the mix. Here is Israel Star. Here is Star, Irie Love, and Lomas Brown. It is Root Session, and it's right here on The Rush.

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1: It's Mr. 305 checking in for the remix. You know they had that 75 Street Brazil. Well, this year's gonna be called Caiocho.

And that is Pitbull coming in with I Know You Want Me here on UFM, taking it back for Thursday. We've got our Way Back Hour happening very, very soon after 4 p.m. It is nothing but music from the 90s, 2000s. Sometimes there's even some 80s in there. There is some old music that slips its way through into the playlist. So if you want to hear anything, 466 on the text line. So long as it is a throwback from way back then, we can add it into the playlist. In the meantime, on the text line, there have been some birthday shout-outs that have come through. I do need to say a huge shout-out to Juane. How old are you turning today? Somebody said a huge happy birthday shout-out to Juane. Happy birthday to you, my brother. Also, suggestions for a birthday cake, they've asked. If the birthday is today, you might be a little bit too late with the birthday cake suggestions. You should have texted us yesterday. But if you have any birthday cake suggestions of where this person who is getting ready to celebrate Juani's birthday can go buy a cake from, 466 on the text line. I guess the obvious you could say is the Cheesecake Shop. What I feel like a little overpriced and a little overrated. Unless, of course, the owner is listening and wants to give us freebies. Love your cake. Think it's delicious and I think it's just priced correctly. But if they're not listening, then poo-hoo. A little bit overpriced, not worth the money. Truthfully, you could probably make a better one at home. Windmill, I always hear somebody has text through Windmill. I know a lot of people like to, especially if you're in the South Auckland region. I don't know if you have to pre-book with the Windmill Bakery or if you can just show up and be like, yes, sir, I would like, or yes, ma'am, I would like that cake. Maybe give him your cake. Oh, that's a birthday present he won't turn down. A huge shout out to you, Juani. Happy birthday to you. 466 on the text line. If you've got any birthday cake suggestions that you can offer, we can pass that on to you. We do have to sing happy birthday. Excuse me, here we are. Forgive me, Juani. Please, if we could all sing happy birthday as a family. 3, 2, 1. Happy birthday to you. Happy birthday to you. Happy birthday to Juani. Happy birthday to you. This one going out to you. It is Rex and Effects. It is Rump Shaker. It's right here on UFM.

And that is Jhené Aiko and Kendrick Lamar was so good here at UFM for The Rush. You know, this week we are celebrating our brothers and sisters from the beautiful nation of Tuvalu. It is Vaiaso Otengana Tuvalu. The theme for this week's celebrations of Tuvalu Language Week is Tuvalu. Alofa ki tau whakavae kai tiaungina. Tauilonga I tau ketem fai malanga. Probably butchered that, but what's important is that I tried. Shout out to the Tuvaluan family. What that means is Tuvalu, cherish your foundation and carry your identity along your journey. The beauty about a lot of our Pacific languages is the similarities with them around the rest of the Pacific, right? So I know there's a lot of Tuvaluans who can understand Samoan or vice versa because there's a lot of similarities. I also believe fluent Te Reo Māori speakers are also able to understand, for the most part, a lot of the Tuvalu language. Because again, very similar. We are all brothers and sisters in the big plop of the water that is the Pacific Ocean. So a huge thank you and a huge shout out to our Tuvalu brothers and sisters. If you want to celebrate with them, you can find PMN Tuvalu on 531PI, our sister station, bringing our Pacific people together. You can find them at 102.2 FM, otherwise stream them online. In the meantime, here is Magic Bobo teaming up with DJ Toa as we celebrate Vaiaso Otengana Tuvalu. It is Talofa Koutou Tuvalu.

And that is Kirk Franklin. Kirk Franklin has teamed up with Glorilla. Kirk Franklin, as in the gospel singer, has teamed up with has teamed up with Glorilla. It is a brand new song. It is called This Time. And like I was telling you, just because I had a bit of gibberish just then, I have been gibberishing all day. Somebody said, do you miss Sia? Is that what it is? I said, no, it's just that I haven't had enough sleep. All week, I've been struggling with the sleep, man. And there's something that's a little bit tapu about me that I thought maybe if I move the position of my bed, the feng shui would help me sleep a little bit easier because my feet were pointing out the window. And I remember reading somewhere, and forgive me, I can't remember where I read it and what culture and what people it is that believe you shouldn't sleep with your feet out the window. It might be my own people for all I know, but I was sleeping with my feet, like my bed facing the window, and it was like at 3 a.m. in the morning. I woke up and I said, no, that is bad luck. The spirits will drag your body out the window. So I spent all night, or morning rather, shifting my bed around at like 4 o'clock in the morning. And then by the time I had finally shifted into a position that I was happy with, I wasn't tired. I wasn't ready to go to sleep. So I've been up since about 3:30 this morning like an actual crackhead. Just living off tea, living off water, living off sugar, trying to survive the evening. So you'll have to forgive me if there is a little bit of gibberish in the show. But we're all family. We can make mistakes and we can all carry on loving each other. Can we not? Speaking of loving, I didn't even give you a kiss. Bring it in. There you go. How about that? If you hang around, we've got music in from Patti Ja Rule, Lost Tribes in the Mix. Let me know what it is that I can play for you. We are officially halfway through the show very soon, so make sure you keep it here. It's New FM. Want more energy, better health, and a stronger heart? 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A 15-minute walk in the morning, add half a plate of colourful veggies at dinner. 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
1: 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God damn it.
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0: We are officially in the halfway mark of the show, man. We're halfway through the show for a Thursday STIF. What is STIF? TGIF. Eve is what I was trying to say. But what is STIF? Is that a thing? STI, that's what you've got. But what is STIF? One sleep. And then Friday's amongst us. We can make it. We can make it, family. We are officially in the Wayback Hour, playing all your favorite songs from the 90s and 2000s. Sometimes we can even squeeze in

80 song in there, even a 70 song, if there's a 50 song that you would like to hear, and we've got it. Maybe I can put it in the playlist for you. If there's anything that you want to hear, like something throwing you back, so you can throw it back. Or 466 on the text line. Still to come, we've got Ja Rule, Lost Tribe, Spawn Breezy's in the mix. And we'll get back into it, eh? There is Shades with Serenade. It's right here on The Rush.

time. Bye, everybody. Well, I'm not saying goodbye to you. I'm saying to bye everyone in the office that is leaving. Somebody just poked their head in and waved and said, goodbye, Henry. Have a good show. I said, well, we're leaving early. We're only at about 4:15. Doesn't an office usually finish at 5 p.m.? 45 minutes early. I will tell you one thing. That person, I'm not going to say who it is that they were on account of, I'm not trying to out and about anyone, but they always come into the office first thing in the morning looking prim and proper. The hair is done, the makeup is done, the shirt is nicely tucked in, smells like beautiful, rich, expensive perfume. Come the time they leave, they look like a drowned rat. They look like they have been through the trenches. And that's the expectation, right? That is how you know you pulled a hard day's work. If your hair is a little bit scruffy, no longer in the ponytail, the nice professional bun if you work in an office. Well, I don't actually know what people in office wear. I tell you all the time, I come in track pants, slippers, and a hoodie. That is my uniform. And that is the beauty of radio. We do get to get away with a little bit of extra things that for the most part, a lot of people don't get away with. I ain't dressing up for nobody. If we have guests in there, oh well, you get what you get. Maybe if there's an interview or somebody's coming to chat to Sarah and I, maybe I'll put shoes on. But for the most part, no. And I feel like, and I've never worked in an office, like an office setting. Obviously, the studio is in an office, but I've never actually sat behind a desk and I've never had to type away. I understand there's some decorum that you've got to have and you've got to dress tidy and you've got to dress like an office attire. But if I had it my way and if I had a say in the rules around that, I feel like people would be more productive if they didn't have to wear office attire. I feel like if you let them come looking like slobs in their pajamas, they'll probably be a little bit more productive. Because if I had to wear a suit every day, like if I was a lawyer or something, or if I worked at a bank and I had to wear a button-up shirt and I had to wear dress pants and dress shoes and a belt, I would be sitting there pulling and tugging at my fat, trying to cover my man. But you know what I mean? I'd just be pulling and tugging that whole time that I would be just uncomfortable. But if you let me show up in track pants and a hoodie and slippers, I could probably, if I worked in an office, get way more work done. And again, what do I know? Because I don't actually work in an office. I sit behind a microphone in my track pants, in my slippers, in my hoodie, and I talk kaka playing you the music. But wouldn't you feel, if you work in an office, wouldn't you feel more comfortable and be more productive if you were able to just wear whatever you wanted to wear? Don't have to worry about hair and makeup. Don't have to worry about getting a fresh fade. You can just show up and get the work done. That's all that really matters. I suppose unless you're like a customer facing, you're in a customer facing job, maybe a little bit different. But if you're just tucked away in the back in the dungeon, typing away on a computer, you better wear whatever the hell you want. We've got Spawn, Breezy, Razé, Nate Dogg with a throwback. We are in the Wayback Hour, still playing all your throwbacks that you want to hear from the 90s and the 2000s. Here is Lost Tribe, but it's Hark. It's right here on UFM.

Osborne Breezy, ripping the Pacific here in UFM for the Wayback Hour. It is How Must I? On the Russian, I was just telling you about one of the people here in the new UFM offices, who, by the way, everyone's cleared out for the afternoon. They said the sun is out and I want to be outside. I said, damn, why don't you wait until 6 o'clock when the show finishes and then we can all be out together? They said, absolutely not. I said, you bunch of bozos, get out of here. And when you do leave, I'm going to talk about you. There is one of these people within our office. First thing in the morning, bright-eyed, bushy-tailed. When they come into the office, their hair is slicked back, always nice. Makeup is done. Got a nice little sweater on, a nice little shirt that's tucked in. They look well-presented. Come the afternoon, I don't know what they do in their day because there is nothing that is of heavy labor, heavy lifting that needs to be done here in the new. There's nothing out there in this office that would require them to look like they have been out in the plantation all afternoon. By the time they leave, the hair is frizzy, the flyaways are out, the eye makeup was smudged, the lipstick's on the teeth, the shirt's tucked out, the pants are rolled up, and they're walking around in bare feet. And I said, what have you done? What has happened? So we were talking, and in amongst that, I said, again, I've never worked in an office setting where you have to sit behind a desk and you have to dress up, because we on The Rush talk about this all the time. Sia comes in her gym clothes, I come in my uniform, which is a hoodie, some track pants, and my feet, because we're going to be comfortable to sit here and play you your music. We've got to be comfortable to sit here for 4 hours every afternoon and have conversations and hee-hees and ha-has. We've got to be comfortable. So I'm not dressing up. I was telling you though, but I feel like it would be more productive, or people would be more productive in a corporate setting if they were able to just wear whatever they want. If you're behind the scenes, who cares? Who cares about having to look prim and proper? Okay, I understand if you're front-facing, if you're talking to customers, maybe a little bit different. But if you're in an office tucked away in your little cubicle or in your office sitting at your desk, but why do you need to dress up? Somebody has texted through saying, I've spent my whole adult life working in corporate. I absolutely hate it. I want to be comfortable. As soon as I hop in my car, I take everything off. My shoes, I unbutton my shirt, my belt comes off. Exactly, that's what I'm saying. When we open up the show, do I not tell you to take your shoes off, take your belt off, and unbutton your shirt and get comfortable? Because it's a mess. They said I get real self-conscious about what I have to wear. Always thinking about brand new outfits, spending so much money to make sure that I'm not wearing the same thing over and over and over again. And I've never ever thought about that. In a corporate setting, how many times do you repeat the outfit? Well, for the most part, people don't really pay attention to that. But what if we put you in uniforms? What if you were in an office in a corporate setting? What if there was a uniform? Like when you're at the construction sites, you've got the hi-vis, so you don't even have to really worry about the fashion. And it's all like big manly men who don't give two diddly squats about what it is that they're wearing as long as the work's getting done. For the most part, right? When you work in the supermarket, you've got a uniform. When you're at a fast food joint, you're wearing a uniform. What if when you were in a corporate office, you wore a uniform so you didn't have to worry about what it is that you wear? You don't have to go to Glassons and buy the brand new clothes. Or you don't have to go to Hallensteins and make sure you're all suited up. People judging you, like, oh, didn't you wear that suit yesterday? Well, yes, I did wear the suit yesterday, Sean. I don't make as much money as you, so I have to recycle my clothes, thank you very much. So mind your business. I imagine it gets like that at some point. But that's what this person is saying. They've worked their whole life in corporate. Maybe that is the new rule, that whoever the new government is, please, by the way, can we just sidebar, please make sure you are enrolled to vote. Please, I hate to preach to the choir because you're probably hearing it everywhere at the moment, but it is so important that you are enrolled to vote. You can find out how to do that at vote.nz. Make sure you're enrolled to vote. Maybe the new government, whoever they are, based on your votes, because you will enroll, will implement that law. From now on, everyone wears a uniform, so you don't have to worry about what it is that you're wearing. Here is Razay. It is not about you. It's right here on The Rush.

That is Nate Dogg, Snoop Dogg in with Never Leave Me Alone here in UFM for The Rush. Don't forget, if you're looking for somewhere to catch all your favorite Pacific content, make sure you pull out your phone and download the free app, PMN Play. It is available on Android. It is also available on Sexy Music. I tell you what, it is sexy. Oh, wow, wow. The home for Pacific music and Pacific content. That is sexy because there's not many places where you can go and check out all your Pacific content, right? From us here at New FM and the Orange Dungeon, all the interviews that we have done in the last 20... Well, how old is New FM now? I should know this on account of I've been here for half of New FM's life. Ooh, I've been here for half of New FM's life. I'm an old man. I'm an old coral. I'm an old papa that I've been here for half of New FM's life. 10 years. I think we're sitting at 23 years now of New FM. So if you think of all the different people that have come through the Orange Dungeon from when we were back in Ponsonby to when we were in Otahuhu, I believe we were, and then it was Ponsonby, and now we're here in the hub of South Auckland, Munro City. You think of all the people that have come through the Orange Dungeon. Oscar Kightley, Tweela Blakely, Stella Aho and Pua Mangasiva. Who else was there? A whole bunch of people. Nico, Jandals. When I first started, it was Mantis, it was Nico, and it was Trina, who I eventually started doing the All Fresh Breakfast with after they all left and said, bye, we're on to bigger and better things. Monzi, my brother Monzi was doing that. And then Monzi went on to Greener Pastures, and then I sat in the All Fresh Breakfast seat. And then the Morning Shake showed up. Tim Riggs, Coach West, his name was back then, otherwise known as the Western Guide. They spread their wings. I got put here on the Rush with Sia. There's been many people who have come in and out of the what are we talking about? What was I even talking about? Oh, all the people, all the content you can find at PMN Play. Damn it all. See what happens when Sia's not here? We get lost in conversation. We need Sia back to rein it back in, man. But I'm just saying, there's been a whole bunch of people who have sat behind this microphone in the Orange Dungeon over the last 20 plus years who have given nothing but the best of Pacific content. And you can find that on PMN Play alongside a whole bunch of sports stuff. You can catch what's happening on 531 PI in the Blue Dungeon, I call it. PMN Play, you can find that online if you're interested. Here's Bobby Valentino. It is Slowed Down, still in your way back hour. It's right here on UFM. Tim and Bob.

0: That is Nisha Mystic with It's On here at UFM. It is The Rush. Thursday afternoon, about to jump into the final hour of the show, man. And then we're free agents. Well, not yet. You're still on the clock. Don't forget, you are the co-host for the show today. Hang around. We've still got music in from Ray, Valet, Flow Riders in the mix. If there's anything that I can play for you, hit me up on the text line, man, 466, and we will chuck it in to jam out to as we all gear ourselves up to head home, man. Well, you're probably already on your way home. Darn it all, much like the rest of the New FM office slackers. I was telling you before, they all came in at like 4 o'clock, poked their head in the studio door and said, we're buying now. Bye. I said, what sort of office allows their team to leave at 4 p.m.? If I was the CEO, if I was the boss around here, I'd be cracking that whip. You stay until 8 p.m. No, you're not getting overtime. No, you don't even get a lunch break. I would be a menace. Give me a little bit of power. If I was the prime minister of the country, you know, like I was saying, elections is around the corner. Please make sure that you were enrolled to vote. I was giving you a lecture on that before. You give me a bit of power, you watch how crazy I could be. Oh, doesn't it get that way? People are like that, man. They get a little bit of money or they get a little bit of power. Like when your friend gets the promotion, you're in the office, right? You used to hee-hee and you used to ha-ha and you all used to be slack and do things dodgy in the office. Then your mate gets the promotion. All of a sudden, they followed the rules. All of a sudden, they want to give you warnings. All of a sudden, they want to point their fingers and say, you shouldn't be doing that. Even though they were the one who taught you how to do it. People go crazy with a little bit of power, man. If that was me, if I was the ruler of the world, you would all be kissing my feet. Hang around. I say that to say we're playing whatever it is that you want to hear for the final hour of the show. So hit me up with the text line 466. Don't forget, if you've missed anything, check out The Rush Rewind. It is up on Spotify. You can also find us on Instagram at New FM The Rush.
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0: News. This is your news at 5. Green MP Tianau Tuiono credits their rise in the latest public opinion polls to their tax policies. The party has climbed to its highest level ever in the latest One News Verian poll, recording support that would give them 19 MPs if repeated in November's election. The Greens' surge to 16% comes as National and Labour continue to drop, with both the big parties on just 28%. Tuiono says he's not surprised, saying their tax policies are starting to resonate with people as the gap between the wealthy and poor widens.
1: Policies are starting to resonating with the people. Like, people were giving us hassles around our push for a wealth tax, and there was another poll that over 60% of people want wealth to be taxed. It's definitely showing that when you take an approach and stand by your numbers and your data and what your principles and your values are, then that starts to be reflected in the community. It is what I'm hearing out on the street.
0: Opportunity Party election candidate Roman Sevanga says it's the minority parties that will shape this year's general election. He's endorsed the party's five bottom lines, saying they are realistic and respond to the needs of Kiwis experiencing cost of living hardship. He says they have consulted experts such as the Commerce Commission to shape their policies. Roman Sevanga says they want government to do things differently.
2: People are starting to pay attention to a party like Opportunity, which brings sensible policies on the table. Really are focused on bringing the country forward. New Zealanders feel the pinch in their pay packets when they go to the groceries. Unemployment is quite high. These are all frustrations. Opportunity hears them and wants government to do things differently.
0: A Dutch environmental group claims New Zealand has broken its climate change promises in the free trade agreement with the EU and is lodging the first complaint of its kind through the European Commission. International law expert Professor Al Gillespie says the negative publicity from the Dutch claim could ruin New Zealand's reputation.
3: It's serious in terms of substance if we've actually breached our commitment, but in the second way, it's the negative publicity that comes with it. We've had discussions around environmental concerns and climate change with general trade disputes for the last couple of years, but this is a particular one for New Zealand, and it's around the Paris Agreement. It's very specific, and it's not frivolous either.
0: Tuvalu has sworn in its first female Governor-General, Te Mukisa Awina Penehuro Hauma, during a ceremony in Funafuti. The 71-year-old former educator formally begins a four-year term following her oath of office. Prime Minister Felisteo says her appointment marks a significant and historic moment for the nation. Hauma plans to focus her leadership on empowering the people and women of Tuvalu. To sports, Lakapi Samoa is disappointed that the Oceania Sevens rugby tournament has been cancelled. Chief Executive Selmanu Douglas Ngau Chun told the Samoa Observer the cancellation will affect the Samoa National Sevens team's preparation for World Rugby Qualification Series next year. Ngau Chun said both the Manu Samoa Sevens and Manusina Sevens teams were training in Apia for the Rotorua event, initially scheduled for 31st of October. Oceania Rugby cancelled the event last Friday, pointing to lack of funding as the main reason for the decision. Ngau Chun told the Samoa Observer the tournament would have given them much-needed game time against international teams. That is your news. For more Pacific news and sports, go to pmn.co.nz.
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1: The Rush with Sia and Henry.
2: And that is Bruno Mars with God was showing off, kickstarting the final hour of the show. Can we have an honest moment, please? Let me turn the music down. Just you and I. I'm getting a little sick of that damn Bruno Mars song. I must be honest with you. You know, he's coming to the country, sold out instantly. I know there's a lot of people, some people on the text line even, saying, do you guys have Bruno Mars tickets? No, we don't have Bruno Mars tickets. Are you crazy? But if we do, if somehow Bruno Mars, because, you know, he's a big fan of us here on The Rush. He loves what we do when you co-host. He's told me, he texts me saying, hey, love your work. If he ever gives us tickets, you would be the first person to know. But as of right now, no. Unfortunately, I got no Bruno Mars tickets to give away. Don't really have any tickets at the moment. What gigs are happening around the town? Olivia Dean. I'm still trying to get the Olivia Dean tickets. If anybody out there has any and they would like to koha me one, if they would like to mealofa one to The Rush so that I can go and be the man I need. Talk to me. Be the man I need, baby. Oh, I would love it, man. A huge thank you to our news team. They're back for the final bulletin. I say all that to say 6 p.m. You can find them on pmn.co.nz. We've got to get through this hour, and then DJ Al Goody will be in with the new Nights Mix show. If there's anything that I can play for you, 466 on the text line. We've got Rihanna, Elena, Reis to come. Here is Justin Bieber taking it back a bit.

final hour of the show. He's dived into the vlogging world, I believe Swiss has. If you haven't yet seen it, follow him up on the social media. The latest one from a couple of weeks ago, it was him making bunny popo with, forgive me, I can't remember what artist it was. You know it and you love him. We play his music here. You can find that up online. And that's one of those things that I really wish I knew how to do was, firstly, cook. I can't cook anything, let alone our Pacific cuisine. I was too busy worried about eating it that I didn't pay attention to how it was cooked, right? My dad, when he was still alive, rest in peace, he was, it's not funny. Why did you laugh? Don't laugh. My father passed away about 2 years ago, thinking, geez, in 2 weeks, it'll be 2 years officially. He was the one who cooked, right? He knew how to cook all that stuff. And I never paid any attention to any of that because I was too busy sitting on the table, twiddling my thumbs, waiting to be served. Like as if I'm some sort of king. But I really do wish I paid attention, especially to my grandparents. Now that all my grandparents are gone, my father's parents passed before I was born. So I never got a chance to sit there and watch them cook. But my mum's parents, who, my nana, my mum's mother, who recently passed, she grew up in the middle of the bush. She knew how to cook everything out of nothing. You gave her a snail, some bark off a tree, and a little bit of sand, and she would have a 5-course meal. I never paid any attention to all of that because, again, I was a fatso man. All I cared about was eating. So if you're lucky enough to still have your parents around who know how to cook, or if you're lucky enough to have your grandparents, even your aunties and uncles, maybe you've got in-laws, please pay attention to them, man. It is so important. We always talk about the importance of carrying language on to the next generations because, you know, unfortunately, the way it is at the moment, there's a lot of our youth, there's a lot of us who aren't lucky enough to have our mother tongues, right? It's a dying art form, our languages, and we're trying our best to make sure that they don't die out. We always talk about preserving our languages and what we can do and little parts that we can play, not even just here at UFM, just in everyday life, wherever it is that you work, wherever it is that you live, and whatever space it is that you occupy, just different things that you can do to carry the language on. But it's also important to make sure that we're carrying traditions on, like the food, because we're all foodies, right? Yes, okay, maybe you got a six-pack or maybe you got big biceps, but at the core of it, we are all foodies and we are all fatos and we all love to eat. And if we aren't carrying and passing the recipes down, they're going to die out and then we're going to be sitting here eating McDonald's, speaking English because we haven't carried the language on and we haven't carried our food on and the traditions. It's so important. So I say all that to say, if you are lucky enough to have people around you who can cook or who can weave, who can do the arts and crafts, who can dance, who can teach you all this stuff, pay attention now. Pay attention, because you don't want to be like me, an old crusty man sitting here thinking, damn, if only I paid attention. If only I paid attention. You've got the opportunity to pay attention now, man. It's so important, especially as we celebrate Tuvalu Language Week. You know, again, some statistics came out in the beginning of the week. Forgive me. I can't remember the exact percentage, but there is not enough of the Tuvaluan brothers and sisters, especially their kids, who are speaking the language fluently. So please, if you get that opportunity, I can't stress it enough. Make sure you pay attention, man. We've got music in from Valet. Flo Rida here is Rihanna, taking it back.

0: That is Ray and Olivia Fuai here in UFM with Coco Mia. It is the rush. The 1st of October, as of right now, there are 4 new road rules in play. Right now on the roads, if you aren't following them, guess what you're going to get? And if you get caught, a ticket. You're going to get ticketed. You're going to get fined. The brand new rules I was just reading. Listen to this. You must leave at least 1.5 meters when passing. Drivers must leave at least 1.5 meters when overtaking cyclists, horse riders, pedestrians, and other road users who aren't driving a motor vehicle. If you can't safely give 1.5 meters, you need to slow down and wait until you can. Well, that's all well and dandy, but I don't carry a measuring tape with me. How do I know what 1.5 meters is? Do you know what 1.5 meters is by gauging it? I guess if you're a tradie or if you're like in construction or probably just a normal functioning human being, you probably know what 1.5 meters is. I don't. And what happens if I don't know the difference between 1.5 meters and 2 meters? Am I going to get fined for that? Am I going to get ticketed if I get pulled over? Children aged 12 and under can cycle on footpaths. Children 12 or younger can now ride bicycles on footpaths. An older person can accompany them on the footpath to supervise them. Huh. I didn't know you weren't supposed to ride bikes on the footpath. In my head, it just makes more sense. Get off the road. Get out of my way. Love the cyclist. No doubt that you're a lot more fitter than I am. Love that you're following your passion. But just get off the road. Just move out of my way, please. I'm trying to zip and zoom. I've got places to be. And your little tubby behind isn't making it up this hill fast enough. Move out of the way. That is rule number 2. Rule number 3, e-scooters can now use cycle lanes. E-scooters that aren't classified as motor vehicles can now legally travel in cycle lanes. Okay, great, dandy, love that. You must give way to buses pulling out is rule number 4. As of today, if you are just tuning in, 4 new rules when driving that have just come into play. You must give way to buses pulling out on roads with a speed limit of 60 kilometers or less. Drivers must give way to a bus signaling to enter the traffic lane from a bus stop or the side of the road. This applies whether the road is marked in 2 lanes or not. Wait, I'm going to read that again. Maybe I'm dumb. On roads with a speed limit of 60 kilometers or less, drivers must give way to a bus signaling to enter the traffic lane from a bus stop or the side of the road. I don't think I like this one. Yes, okay. If there's enough room, get in there, brother. Scoot in there. But guess what? If I can make it before you, that's exactly what I'm going to do. I'm going to zip and zoom, and you're just going to have to sit there and wait. In my head, it makes more sense that they should have to wait until the road is clear. Why I got to slow down the traffic just so you can get in? But that's the law. That's what we got to do now. They're saying the most likely one to affect ordinary drivers is the 1.5 meter rule. It's now a legal minimum rather than simply recommended. If you want the full explanation and you want a full write-up of the laws, NZTA's website, they've got them up there. I wonder how much a fine for that is. The damn bus one, that's a problem though. Especially in my neighborhood, there's just too many bus lanes. There's too many bus stops. It's going to be holding up the traffic. But now that is the law, unfortunately. We have got to stop and let the bus go. Even if you've got room, as soon as they turn their indicator on, you're going to wait. Shout out to the bus drivers, man. I suppose that's the way of the future, eh? They're trying to get people off the streets and onto the buses to help decongest the roads. Here is Vale right now. It is not for sale. It's right here on UFM.
1: Hopped on a plane in a bad home, but I gotta walk with a limp cause he just got hit with a bullet in the backbone. Oh God, I hope he heals strong. Mama shook her head cause she know he wrong. But what a man to do when the money show, but the worry's long. Tell Uncle Slim he gotta carry on. Play the game like Donkey Kong cause it won't be long. Till the man in the clouds come and carry a song. Host

And that is Omega Levine here at UFM. Sweet and Sour, homegrown music on the playlist. We are getting to ready. We are getting ready to wrap up very soon, man. So if you want to get any mask, man, look, come here, please. I need to have a hard, a stern talking to you. You mind your business. I have been gibberishing. I don't know what it is. All week, I've been talking like Sia, and I don't understand it. Yes, I haven't had the greatest sleep this week. Maybe I'm feeling a little bit under the weather. Yes, maybe I'm juicy in the mouth, which I don't know why, but I've just had way too much saliva in my mouth today. I'm dribbling all over the place. Might be good for some people, but for me, I don't need any of that extra saliva until the weekend. Hey, I don't know what it is about me this week, but I have been doing the gibberish all week. So you'll have to forgive me. We're getting ready to wrap up very soon. So if you want to hear any music, 466 on the text. And I've got a couple spaces left on the playlist. We've got Coderie, Tom Scott, Penny Black still to come right back into the music. One of my favorite songs, man. We're going to play a couple more. We'll come back and we'll close up. Here is Jay-Z, Mary J. Blige. It is Can't Knock the Hustle. It's right here on UFM.

0: Garcia and Henry.
1: And just like that, ladies and gentlemen, we officially wrap up another day of The Rush. This week has gone quite fast. It's been a long one, it has, but it's gone quite fast. We're back in the building tomorrow from 2 p.m. to officially wrap up the week. We lay down the red carpet for the weekend where the parties can begin, man. Rail. We appreciate you for being the co-host today. I thank you for listening. Make sure you come back tomorrow. Your shift starts at 2 p.m. We have got our news and sport update next. DJ Al Goody will be in with the New Nights Mix show, so make sure you look after yourself. The Morning Shack from 6 a.m. Don't forget they've got Sun and Water from 7:30 joining them on the show. Sia will be in for the new Daily Show at 10 a.m. And I am back again with you from 2 p.m. Have a safe evening and we'll catch you tomorrow. Don't forget, if you missed it, check out The Rush Rewind. It is up on Spotify. I love you for listening. Bye.
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1: Ahi ahi marie ko atutahi potaka news tēnei, and this is your news. Dunedin flight instructor Philip Keane is proud a former student managed to land a plane after he was stabbed in the cockpit while flying to Tel Aviv. Israeli authorities say one pilot stabbed the other before passengers stormed the cockpit and regained control of the plane, which later safely landed in Saudi Arabia. Mainland's Air Chief Executive Philip Keane had taught pilot Captain Smit Makchar 18 years ago as a pilot with Mainland Air. He says he was glad with how his former pupil managed the ordeal with a knife in his side. A University of Canterbury academic says the government underestimates the impact of rolling back some of its climate commitments in its free trade deals. International relations experts are warning a case claiming New Zealand is not meeting EU trade agreement climate commitments could seriously impact the country's reputation. The complaint lodged by a Dutch environmental group hinges on legal commitments in the EU-NZ free trade agreement not to weaken environmental protections and meet Paris Agreement commitments. Professor Bronwyn Hayward said it was a very serious landmark case that would be watched very closely by trade partners and countries around the world.
2: I think New Zealand underestimates the extent to which climate is still a major issue for other countries in the world, but particularly the high emitters and the high trade groups that we work with, like the UK and like Europe. If it wasn't this Dutch group, it would have been another organisation.
1: Papatoetoe candidate Karl Mokaraka says he's standing for South Auckland's forgotten people. He's standing on a Vision New Zealand ticket and is up against Labour's Jenny Sailesa for the Panmure Otahuhu electorate. Mokaraka says his experience growing up in Otara and working with families have shaped his decision to run. He wants to ensure community voices are heard and families are prioritised in decision making.
3: After 12 years of doing community work in my particular areas, we're at a time now we really need strong Pacific voices in the fray that are representing us. That's my why I think of the families. Are we in a place where we can leave them in a better position?
1: Indonesia has rejected allegations of systemic human rights abuses in West Papua. It comes after Pacific Islands leaders used their speeches at the UN General Assembly to urge Indonesia to allow a human rights commissioner to assess the situation. Indonesian state news agency Antara reports the country saying attacking innocent civilians and murdering civil servants are criminal acts, and Indonesia has a responsibility to protect all of its citizens. Indonesia says a visit by the UN Human Rights Commissioner must be mutually agreed by the host country and the Commissioner's office, following standard practice for all member states without external dictates. According to a statement from the Foreign Affairs Ministry, Indonesia is exercising its right to reply during the general debate of the 81st UN General Assembly in New York. Two sports, seven Pacific Rugby League players were among the big winners at last night's Dally M Awards, with the Warriors collecting seven honours across the men's and women's competitions. The Dally M Awards are the NRL and NRLW's annual awards night, recognising the season's best players, coaches and standout achievements. New Zealand Warriors skipper James Fisher-Harris led the charge with two awards, named NRL Captain of the Year and Prop of the Year. Warriors coach Andrew Webster was named Coach of the Year. Warriors hooker Wade Egan took Hooker of the Year, while Māori Samoan Warriors forward Aaron Clark was named Lock of the Year. And that is your news. For more Pacific news and sports, go to pmn.co.nz.
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0: 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I couldn't grasp it. I never understood it. It's never that simple.
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1: Nah, same old Uso. Just kicking back, eh? Just been thinking about our people a lot lately, you know?
2: Word, Uso. I know what you mean, but you know what?
1: Yo.
2: We just gotta take a back.

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0: 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I couldn't grasp it. I never understood it. It's never that simple.
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0: always wondered why Latour said it was him versus the world. 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

0: Pume News at 6. Talfakoi, I'm Levi Matautia Morgan. A Mata Horizon poll shows growing support for the Greens amongst Māori voters enrolled on both the Māori and general rolls. The impact is most evident in the Māori roll, where the Green Party came out on top when participants were asked who they intended casting their party vote for in the 7th of November election. 28% opted for the Greens, ahead of Labour on 27%, Te Pāti Māori 16%, and Opportunity 6%, National, New Zealand First, ACT and Te Tai Tokero Party were all below 5%. 9% said they were undecided, and another 3% said that they wouldn't vote. Even though the Greens trailed Labour amongst general roll or Māori voters, the poll revealed the Greens had seen the biggest shift since the last election. A flight instructor in Dunedin is praising his former student after the pilot survived a mid-air stabbing over the Middle East. Mainland Air's chief executive, Philip Keane, said he was glad with how Captain Smith Mashar managed the ordeal. Mashar was flying to Tel Aviv when his co-pilot attacked him in an attempt to crash the plane. Israeli authorities say Mashar managed to unlock the cockpit door so passengers could rush in, overpower the attacker and safely land the aircraft. Philip Keane says Mashar and his crew did a good job.
1: That crew did a mad, magnificent job. Fear took over, and they obviously said to themselves, like some of us have said in the past flying airplanes, I'm not going to die today. And they come and did a great job. I bet they're sitting back now having a nice cup of coffee and thinking about it.

0: Israeli Prime Minister Benjamin Netanyahu has hailed the former New Zealand-trained pilot as a true hero. An award-winning documentary about Samoan Montana Pene Pati is heading to North American audiences this month. The film follows Pene and his brother Amitai from South Auckland to some of the world's greatest opera stages. The feature film earned over $1.2 million at the New Zealand box office before taking top honours at the Golden Prague Festival. Screenings kick off in Canada this month before moving across the United States. The United States government has approved more than $226 million in disaster recovery and resilience funding. The Federal Emergency Management Agency allocation covers repairs and immigration for California, Hawaii, Nevada, and the Northern Mariana Islands. Major funding will repair public infrastructure, strengthen utility networks, and acquire properties in high-risk zones. And officials say the package supports locally led efforts to rebuild and prepare for future extreme weather events. And turning to sports now, and former Wales and British Lions coach Warren Gatland is reportedly in the running for the Flying Fijians head coach job. Gatland, who resigned as Welsh head coach 18 months ago, has been spending time with family and friends, and a well-placed source says Gatland could be taking Fiji to the 2027 Rugby World Cup. The Fiji Rugby Union is currently interviewing applicants for the coaching role left vacant by Mick Byrne, and an announcement is expected by next week. And that's PMN News at 6. For more Pacific news and sports, go to pmn.co.nz.
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2: 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Is it a new you? 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
1: T-G-I-F.
2: Atamadi, everybody. Welcome to The Morning Shack. You got Riggs, Gabs, and producer Louis.
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1: Yes, indeed, man.
2: Talofakoto. Happy Tuvalu Language Week. Happy Day 5 of the school holidays.
1: Happy Friday.
2: Are we okay, parents?
1: Oh, man. Well, you know what? You made it through the week, parents.
2: Yeah, you did.
1: Good on ya. Well done. Great show playing for you for your Friday. Heaps going on today.
2: Yes, we have got Sun and Water joining us in the studio around 7:30. Can't wait to talk to them about their new music.
1: Also, we've got another pass to that amazing light show that you can head over to.
2: Go for a bit of a roadie.
1: Hey,
2: I want to go.
1: In Ohapo. Hopo. Sorry. Ohopo.
2: Ohopo, man.
1: Yeah, very nice, man. Other than that, fam, we would love to know what you're up to today. 466 on the text. What are you up to for the weekend? Any parties?
2: Oh, no, no, no.
1: Any drink ups?
2: You need to get ready for prehab.
1: Speaking about drinking up. Here is the Western guy, man. We'll catch up all together after this one here. Just drink it all the way. It's on UFM, the Beer of the Pacific. Good morning, everyone.

0: Morning Shake, Abs and Riggs here for your Friday. Bit of the Western guy right there is Drink It All Away.
1: Hey, how you doing? Let me get you up.
2: How we doing, everybody? We got to check in one last time for the working week. 466 on the text line if you are up and awake with us. Maybe you're heading over to the gym, getting in your me time before the kids wake up. Would love to hear from you. Someone in the text line said, morning team, me and the kids and the and the bank account.
0: Yeah.
2: Off to the Gold Coast today.
0: Oh!
2: Have a great week, everybody.
0: Hey, man, safe travels over to the Goldie right there, man.
2: I love that with your sugar daddy.
0: Hey.
2: You do what you got to do.
0: Planning any ideas.
2: Times are tough.
0: Producer Louie, how was your Thursday, bro?
3: Thursday was, it was all good. Didn't do anything too exciting. I finally managed to finish season two of The Gentlemen.
0: Oh, yep.
3: And, man, loved it.
2: Banger?
3: Season
2: two?
3: Yeah, banger.
0: Yeah.
2: Season two.
0: I've been holding off to watch that.
3: It's good, man. It's good.
2: When did it come out? This year?
0: Yeah, like season two came out this weeks year. Ago, yeah.
2: Oh, okay. I've got to get into that.
3: Yeah. They're already working on season three. So.
0: See, this is what I mean, man.
3: Happy about that.
0: They need to move faster, eh, when it comes to doing the series.
3: Yeah, I think so.
2: Oh, do you get annoyed when people say that to you? You need to move faster.
0: My one's at least a year old. You got to wait at least a year, okay? But, man, I just, like, I know I'm going off of a little bit, but, you know, like, when you'd watch, like, a series like Friends, the next season was coming out, like, a few months later.
2: Was it?
3: Man, I feel like that's, like, 90s style, eh?
0: Yeah.
3: I think these days it's different. I'm still waiting for Shogun.
0: Season 2. Yeah.
2: Right. Don't you think it's dependent on the funding, though?
0: I don't know,
2: and
0: man.
2: How popular the series before it is?
3: Yeah, I think Netflix got to sign off on all of that, eh?
0: Man, how much of a headache. Anyways, Gabs, how was your Thursday?
2: Yes, lots of family time.
0: Yeah,
2: lots
0: nice.
2: Of family time. Shout out to my Patelisil family and shout out to my Uncle Sene, my Uncle Gabe and Jeanette. Got two funerals today.
0: Aww,
2: bittersweet time,
0: man.
2: But I'm sending all my love to all my family. It's nice to be together. It's nice to see faces you haven't seen in years, you know, stink circumstances.
0: Yeah.
2: But yeah, just like really enjoying all the family time that we have. But yeah,
0: that
2: was my Thursday. What about you, Riggs?
0: Nothing too crazy on my end either. What did I get up to, man? I was stuck in the room most of the day. I made dinner.
2: Stuck in the room?
0: Yeah.
2: Did someone lock you up?
0: Man, you're you know how it works? Is when my missus and her friends come over, I can't leave the house.
2: Oh, yes. Husband, stay in the room.
0: Stay in the room. Stay
2: under
0: the house.
2: Yeah.
0: I'll come with your water and your bowl. You can eat off the floor. But yeah, that was about it. I made another TikTok recipe. It was like this chicken pasta. I don't know, it was like a chicken potato bake thingy.
2: Yeah,
0: it was pretty cool. But other than that, man, yeah, just chilling. I'm hoping to have a real chill weekend this weekend, hopefully.
2: Before you get busy.
0: We'll see how that all goes, man. But yes, we still love to hear from you guys. 466 on the text line, 0800-223-103. We got the get up coming up next. Happening after this one here, Usher, it's on new.

0: Usher, it's good, good. It's on OFM, the beat of the Pacific. You're rocking with the Morning Check here. Gabs and Reeks for your Friday.
1: Are you ready?
2: Go. Let's go.
3: We gotta get on up, everybody. TGIF today. It is all about DJ Hype Man. We need that hype guy or girl to get us through, you know, maybe it's an event.
0: That's me.
3: Maybe it's a, oh, you're the hype man nobody asked for.
0: That's true.
3: Today, I have gone with some RIP to the GOAT. We got to watch this guy live. Do you remember?
0: Yes.
3: He's actually the GOAT. It's Fat Man

0: up, single ladies?
1: I can't hear ya.
0: How good.
1: Do you want to hear that one out? 613 Gabs to 466.
0: Yeah, for me, I've gone with DJ Cool, man.
2: Let me clear my throat.
0: Bam, bam, bam, bam, bam, bam, bam, bam, bam, bam, bam, bam, bam. Let me clear my throat.
2: Ha! I hope you don't mind.
0: Let me clear my throat.
2: I need these monitors right here. Music in the monitors. And it's going a little something like this here.
1: Forgot about him.
0: Anyways, you'll hear that one get played out. Text the word Reeks to 466. We could be jamming out to that one together as well, man. We're leaving it all in your hands. You get to pick which is going to light up your day for a Friday. Send through your text. You got about 2.5 minutes to do so.
3: If you give me 2 seconds.
0: 7 after this one here. No fear.

0: Brown, 2 seconds. You got the morning shake here, Gabs and Reeks, for your Friday.
1: Ready?
2: Let's go.
3: The club is jumping now.
4: TGIF. Why is it always a competition with you?
0: I was joining you. I was trying to be your hype man.
4: That's what our theme for today's get up. It's all about the hype man. Okay, let's have a battle.
0: Oh, what?
4: We have an event. We have a birthday. It's an audition. Who's going to be the hype man?
0: Oh, my gosh. It's going to be me.
4: You've got to give us a demo.
0: Oh. Yo, happy birthday to you, girl. Happy birthday
4: to you. Get off.
0: It's a birthday on a party. It's your birthday. We're going to sip a party like it's your birthday.
4: You know those drunk uncles that nobody wants?
0: Yeah.
4: There's always that one uncle that nobody wants to come to the event.
0: Yeah.
4: That's what that sounds like.
0: That me.
4: I've gone with the GOAT. Rest in peace, Fat Man Scoop. Be faithful.

0: right here.
1: Right here, bring it on, the movie.
0: That's right, I was trying to think.
2: And I'm going to do something like this here.
0: It's my favorite movie of all time, by the way.
1: Yeah, you want to hear that one? Get played out. Text the word Reeks to 466. We're heading over to the text line right now, man.
0: More than I too. All our favorite hype girls and guys here in the text line. Thank you for joining us this morning. Morning, team. Happy school holidays. I vote for Riggs' song.
1: Hey.
0: Let me clear my throat. I used to be the hype man back in our Bring It On days.
1: Oh, man. We would relate. We'd be good friends.
0: Were you that guy in your Bring It On group?
1: I was the leader. I was the Bring It On leader.
0: They're still talking about it 20 years later.
1: Yeah, wild card. Didn't even win, got wild card. All right. Who else was there? I said, good morning, guys. Just heading over to the gym. Only time I get away from the kids today. Have a blessed weekend. Oh, you too.
0: Just don't go back.
1: Shut up.
0: Do you ever sometimes think that?
1: Over to the gym. Only time I get away from the kids today. Have a blessed weekend. Oh, you too.
0: Just don't go back.
1: Shut up.
0: Do you ever sometimes think that? Like, maybe I just won't turn around.
1: Maybe I'll just keep on driving.
0: Yeah.
1: Not
0: start
1: non-stop.
0: A new life.
1: Oh, my day.
0: Morning, team. Tuning in from Manawatu. I want to go with Gabs' song.
1: Yeah.
0: Be Faithful. We need some Hype Me Up for the kids today.
1: Oh, yes, indeed, man. Another text here. Both tracks got me hyped up. I'm ready to go to the clubs tonight. Ooh, damn.
0: I love a good MCA. Brian Tarknala.
1: Number one.
0: Wobbly, one of my favorites here in this country.
1: What about?
0: Louis is a great MC.
1: Oh. I remember when you did some MC duties.
0: Thank you.
1: What's

0: Batman Riggs, Brooklyn Clan. That is the winner of the get up this morning. I don't know about you, but I am awake after that.
1: I think I'm
2: toast with water.
0: All right, I've got a green tea. I'm lifting this up. Riggs, what you got?
3: My water bottle's over there. It needs to be filled.
0: It's not filled.
3: Yeah.
0: Man.
3: I scolded last night.
0: Oh, no, no, no, no. Don't ever do that again. You're going to get it. All right, let's make a toast, everybody. My first toast, it's going to go out to the GOAT, Fat Man Scoop.
3: You interviewed him.
0: Rest in peace. I interviewed him.
3: Yeah.
0: We got to watch him live. No, you know what? Terrell sent it to me. I just never got around to it.
3: Oh, my gosh. Anyways, you interviewed him.
0: I actually got to interview Fat Man Scoop. He was so cool.
3: I'm trying to figure out which one was on stage when I saw you two.
0: Are you mocking me?
3: You look like siblings. That's how the relationship is.
0: That sounds like a mock, and it's really disrespectful because he's dead.
3: It looked like you guys had good chemistry, like siblings is what I mean.
0: We did. He was so cool.
3: He was cool.
0: And we got to watch... Honestly, that concert that we watched him, like he's the GOAT.
3: He was on fire. My favorite part was when he took his top off.
0: Yeah.
3: I was like, damn.
0: That was hot. So shout out to the GOAT.
3: Man, my favorite part was when Flo Rida was getting a piggy bank from that guy and he was walking around.
0: My favorite part when he was wearing his fur boots. Anyway, a big toast to the GOAT.
3: Yeah.
0: Rest in peace.
3: Rest in peace,
0: he will
3: man,
0: forever
3: man.
0: Be that MC. My second toast goes out to all the people who get forced, you have to MC your family events.
3: I'm putting
0: my hand up. You know,
3: why do they look to us?
0: I don't know. It's
3: I think it's
0: because we're on the radio.
3: Man.
0: You're the designated, you know, everyone's got a designated sober driver. We're the designated MCs.
3: I want to say a few words. Here's the whole microphone for the whole day. Damn.
0: I just want to enjoy the event sometimes.
3: I'm with you on that.
0: Anyway, shout out to the rest of you. You always get chucked in the deep end. You got to MC the family stuff. Oh, man, you don't even get paid. And my third and my final toast this morning is to all our Morning Shack listeners. Who tune in, especially all the parents. Thank you so much. Without you, we wouldn't have a job. We would not be here.
3: I get so inspired and happy when I walk into a store and I can hear New FM being played.
0: Straight up.
3: I buzz out. I go, man, that's so cool that you would like to listen to us, the little small fries on the radio.
0: I love that.
3: Thank you.
0: We're so grateful. Happy Friday, everybody. Yeah. When we come back, we got to play our favorite game. What's going to go?
3: Yes, it's happening in the next two songs. Here's the new one from Poetic. It's all new.

0: 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It's outside. 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
1: Get the hell out of here, boy.
2: Daddy, chill.
3: One has got to go. We got to go. We got to go. It is our favorite segment because we got the power.
0: We got the power.
3: Today, it is all about the kids' favorite TV characters. Now, I was with my nephew the other night. Mm. He was watching little kids. They're dressed in orange, and it's like this escape game. And they were trying to escape jail, but it's like a kid-friendly version of
0: it. But they're actually, it's not animated, it's actual
3: No,
0: kids.
3: It's like real people. Yeah. You know how kids love to watch other kids do stuff?
0: Yeah.
3: This was like a family of kids, and they're trying to escape jail. They're all dressed in orange. If you know what that is, let us know, because I just happened to look over, and I was like, what are you watching? And then I tried to take the phone off him, and then he screamed.
0: Leave me alone. I want to go off those kids.
3: What is that's an old lady voice.
0: I want to be off those kids.
3: Anyway, these characters, you're probably sick of them. Maybe you love it. We got Bluey.
0: Oh, Bluey.
3: We got Peppa Pig.
0: Oh, you. Yeah.
3: We got Ow Mow. We got Barney the Dinosaur.
0: Oh.
3: I got Barney the Dinosaur right in front of me as well. Which one are you getting rid of? I already know. I can't stand Peppa Pig.
0: What?
3: Ugh.
0: This is my dad. This is my brother, George.
3: What are you teaching kids?
0: Peppa Pig.
3: Did you write it? Was that based on you?
0: Seems like.
3: I'm getting rid of Peppa Pig. I can't stand it.
0: You know what? I'm going to have to... Barney the Dinosaur's got, he's staying. He's sticking around. Bluey is the future. Also produced by an Islander. I'm going to have to get rid of Elmo.
3: Ah! Oh, you every did that on purpose.
0: I hear your voice. Oh, my gosh.
3: Elmo not mad at you, Regan. Elmo love everybody.
0: Elmo gonna kill you. Elmo gonna kill your ass.
3: Stop. You're ruining it for a lot of children right now. We want to hear from you. 466 on the text line. Kids' favorite TV characters. Which one has got to go? Bluey, Peppa Pig, Elmo, Barney the Dinosaur.
0: Yeah, we are giving you about 3 minutes to get your votes on through. All right, we'll announce the loser after this one. It's Jaro Local, Kativa. It's on New.

0: Jaro Local, it's Kativa. You got the money check here, Gabs and Riggs on a Friday.
1: Get the hell out of here, boy.
2: Daddy, chill.
3: One has got to go. It is our favorite game because we get to get rid of something. You got the power, I got the power. Today it is all about kids' favorite TV characters. Which one would you get rid of? You know, maybe it's that one TV show. Your kids got on repeat. They'll scream without
0: it.
3: They can't settle without it, but it's the one thing that calms them down. We got Bluey. We got Peppa Pig. We got Elmo. And we got Barney the Dinosaur.
4: Hello, kids. It's me, Barney.
3: Sound like BJ.
0: Anyways, which one did you get rid of?
3: I got rid of I Can't Stand Peppa Pig. I cannot stand Peppa Pig.
0: Why is everyone called Pig except for her brother?
3: Hey. Wait, what's her brother's name?
0: George.
3: Oh, that's weird.
0: Daddy Pig? Mommy Pig? Peppa Pig? Hey, this is my brother George. It's like he's adopted or something. Hey.
3: I don't know what it is about Peppa Pig. It's just like, every time we have to watch it, I'm just like, why? Why do kids love her?
0: She is a little bit of a brat, eh?
3: She's annoying.
0: Yeah. They're a suki baba.
3: But man, whoever made Peppa Pig, they must be millionaires.
0: For me, I've gone with Elmo. You know what I can't stand and something I'll never forget?
3: What?
0: Is when Elmo couldn't pick a side on the basketball finals.
3: Oh, you leave Elmo alone.
0: Elmo, that's why you gotta get rushed when you walk around New York. Alright, you had to pick a side. You didn't go with the Knicks. You live in New York. You're a bloody dweeb.
3: You know Elmo. Elmo's all about love and peace. We want to hear from you, 466 on the text line. We've got a few people in here. They're coming in hot. Please get rid of Bluey. We have to watch that every single day. I'm about to throw the TV in the rubbish.
0: Yikes. Oh, man.
3: Morning, team. I hate Peppa Pig as well. My husband's starting to look like Peppa Pig as well.
0: Someone said, I can't get rid of Bluey. That's my second babysitter. You know what? Check out some Bluey. Go for a nap. Go for a little.
3: I got given an Elmo toy for Christmas, and then I kept having nightmares about him, so we had to get rid of him. Get rid of Elmo.
0: Tickle me, Elmo. There, that's crazy. Mm.
3: Okay, I think we've got a loser.
0: Oh, we've got ourselves a bit of a loser now, guys.
3: Bye bye, Peppa Pig.
0: Oh, Peppa Pig, you are out of here, man. Damn. Sad to see, but you have to go, all right? Coming up in the next two songs, though, we've got Same Page. I don't think we've got one this whole week.
3: Man, let's try to get this one. Lock in because
0: Friday.
3: It's my last day today.
0: Yeah, you're out of here.
3: Yeah, so we're going to lock in before I get out. Otherwise, I'm going to stay in Australia.
0: Oh, man. Anyways, you'll find out if we can lock in the next two songs. Here is Lucky D. It's Missing You Like Crazy on Noon.

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0: songs. You got the Money Shake here, Gabs and Riggs, for your Friday morning.
1: I gotta ask you one question.
2: Are we all on the same page?
3: Are we on the same page? Well, we haven't been this week, let me tell you. I give us three names, Riggs, and I have to try to say the same person. We're just not clicking.
0: You know, the vibes are down. It's not up.
3: That's your fault.
0: It's gone down.
3: Who bullied you? Anyway, I've got three new names today. We've got to try locking because this is my last day.
0: Yeah.
3: And then I'm off for 2 weeks.
0: Yep, Gabs is away for 2 weeks, man. So, yeah, we need to lock in. Send you on a high.
3: Please.
0: All right, let's do it.
3: Otherwise, you'll get a high D. Okay, first name, Justin.
0: Same page.
3: 3, 2, 1, Bieber.
0: I thought you were going to go Timberlake.
3: I thought you were going to go Timberlake as well.
0: Oh, lucky
3: there
0: you.
3: There we go. Okay. Next name, Bobby.
0: Same page.
3: 3, 2, 1, Brown.
0: Ooh.
3: The guy who ruined Whitney Houston's life.
0: I thought you were going to go Valentino.
3: Oh, I didn't actually think about him.
0: But you know what? I'm grateful you didn't.
3: We have something in common. Okay, last name. Can we get a 3 for 3? This will make up for the entire week. Sean.
0: Same page.
3: 3, 2, 1, Combs.
4: Let's go!
3: The button when
0: I thought it was a straight to the bank.
3: Oh my gosh, I'm so embarrassed that my mind went straight to Sean Diddy.
0: What's wrong with you, bro? It's almost like you do that on purpose, bro.
3: I promise. It's the way producer Louis has spelled Sean as well.
0: I don't know. All I hear is Sean. I could have asked about the spelling, but it doesn't matter.
3: Well,
0: anyways, we're getting out of here.
3: I can't wait to get away from you.
0: Yeah. Coming up is the news. It's the Tourist BIG. It's all new.

0: PM News at 7. Kia ora ana, I'm Levi Matautia Morgan. Labour is campaigning on a new law to stop businesses tricking people into unnecessary costs. If elected, Labour would introduce its Fair Go law to deal with surprise fees, worthless insurance and subscriptions that are difficult to cancel. The Fair Go policy would apply to cars, electronics, phones, subscriptions, ticket sales and gyms. Labour's Commerce and Consumer Affairs spokesperson, Arena Williams, says the proposed law was simple: don't make money by tricking hard-working people.
1: It's the things like gyms which are keeping people in those contracts for longer and charging them for things which aren't valuable. It's the things like the car insurances that they are getting sold under a push sales scenario, which turn out to be not valuable whatsoever.
0: The Opportunity Party wants a stringent guardrails in place to safeguard the personal data of New Zealanders against AI hackers. Party leader Kule Wong can see both sides of the AI debate. While she says it can be damaging, it can be used for a lot of good and they could benefit Aotearoa to drive productivity. She supports the need for strong regulation and the use of artificial intelligence, saying there are important lessons to be learned from what other countries have experienced.
2: The hacking of medical records in Australia by an AI agent definitely cause for concern and need to take a risk-based mindset to it. We do need to make sure, I think cybersecurity is going to play an incredibly important role, so we really need to up our game funding for things like our National Cybersecurity Agency and making sure that all of our ministries are equipped with adequate cybersecurity protection.
0: Fiji's Prime Minister says if there are rogue elements within some institutions, they must be found out. Sister Vinnie Don Booker was responding to media questions regarding missing cocaine from a High Court exhibit rooms. The drugs are worth about US $14 million in street value, were replaced by flour and are now effectively missing. Mr. Don Booker says any rogue elements must be investigated.
3: The problem with the judiciary, when we talk about the judiciary, is that we're only looking at the judges, those officers on the benches. That's not the judiciary as the people see it. It's everybody working, those sitting on the benches, and those working as clerks and storemen and exhibit keepers and all.
0: Ngāti President David Adeyang told United Nations General Assembly his country will build global partnerships without being forced to choose between major powers. Addressing world leaders in New York, Adeyang declared Ngāti a friend to all and an enemy to none. He says international cooperation is vital for attracting investment into health, education, infrastructure and local businesses. Adeyang urged international partners to invest directly into nations' long-term economic independence. In terms of sports now, and six Pacific nations are competing in the Oceania Football Confederation Under 15 Boys Developmentals Tournament in Auckland this week. Teams from New Caledonia, Fiji, Tahiti, Samoa, Cook Islands and Tonga are playing a round-robin format at Ngāhui Reserve. Officials say the event gives young people vital early experience representing their countries on the international stage, and the match has also prepared teams for the upcoming inaugural FIFA Under-15 World Cup in Azerbaijan. And that's PMN News at 7. For more Pacific News and sports, go to pmn.co.nz.
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5: Atamadie, T-G-I-F, T-G-I-F. Happy Friday, everybody.
6: Hell yeah.
5: It is October the 2nd. You're here with Riggs, Gabs, and producer Louie.
6: Yeah, very nice. Happy Tuvalu Language Week, and hope the school holidays are treating you well out there, man.
5: It's a beautiful day. It's going to be a beautiful day here in Tamaki Makaurau. I'm loving daylight savings. You know, I complained about it earlier in the week, but I'm actually loving the extra time.
6: I think it's because our body's starting to adjust.
5: Yes.
6: It only took a week, but I feel like I'm back in the zone.
5: I'll tell you what my body's not adjusting to. These gas prices. We got your gas watch for your Friday. Now, looking at these prices, this is the cheapest I've seen the entire week. So, if you need gas, I would do it today before it goes back up tomorrow.
6: Talk to me.
5: Hugo and Key Street, 309.
6: Yeah.
5: Tasman and Hugo Epsom, 310. NPD, Wiri, Otara, Manurewa, 316.
6: That's pretty good.
5: That is your gas watch for your Friday. That's the best we've had all week.
6: Yeah. So, yeah, like Gab said, man, fill up for the weekend and hopefully the prices go down sometime soon. Coming up on the show, though.
5: What do you use ChatGPT for that you probably shouldn't? We're doing proper confessions in the 8 o'clock, but I feel like I'm not the only one that does this.
6: Oh, man, we'll do that after this one here. Liwa Vacancy, it's on New. Good morning, everyone.

0: today. It is 8 minutes past 7 o'clock.
1: Now, everyone should know me by now. I'm the most honest person that you will come across, okay? Don't tell a lie.
0: Yeah.
1: Lying is for sinners.
0: Gab's absolute, that's their pet peeve. Don't do that.
1: That's my love language.
0: Oh, man.
1: I kind of got caught out.
0: What?
1: I was in a meeting and I was really rushed. And obviously, when you're rushed for a meeting and you need something to say, and you know, you don't want to sound illiterate. You want to sound like you're prepared. You want to sound like I came ready.
0: Yeah.
1: Who other to turn to than ChatGPT?
0: Oh, no.
1: Quickly whipped up a little presentation on ChatGPT and voila! Took 5 seconds. See, the thing about ChatGPT, you use it once. It's like you have, you're just addicted to using it over and over again.
0: Yeah, yeah.
1: And someone who can relate to this, Uncle Winnie, he also got caught out. If you haven't come across this interview that he recently did with Stuff NZ.
0: Yeah, that sounds like this.
2: Do you use ChatGPT? Do you use AI?
3: No, I don't.
2: Not at all?
3: Not at all. The last accusation was that our promo for this campaign was AI.
2: How did you make the cats on your Twitter account? The copycats.
3: Well, we think outside the square. Right? We're novel when we think. And it wasn't difficult.
1: Uncle Winnie!
0: Man.
1: You got snapped out. And that's, you know what? So did I after my meeting. I didn't get snapped out by the person, by the client, but I got snapped out by my friend.
0: Yeah.
1: Who was like, did you write that on ChatGPT? Yes, I did. Uncle Winnie? See, that's the thing. We just need to be honest. We just need to confess. Hope so. He's rich. There's just certain things that we shouldn't be using ChatGPT for.
0: Yeah.
1: Work.
0: Definitely presentations and, for instance, politics as well. Or being upfront about it and telling people.
1: I mean, and if you are going to use it, like, don't lie about it on national TV.
0: Be straight up, right?
1: Here's another thing that I've been using it for that I should not, and I do not recommend anybody else do this as well. Medical diagnosis.
0: Don't do that.
1: It's not a doctor. Chat is not a doctor.
0: Don't do that. All right?
1: I got told off by my doctor last week.
0: Damn. You dying? That's what ChatGPT says there.
1: ChatGPT, you're going to die tomorrow.
0: I got a small cough. What does that mean? Oh, yeah, you're dying.
1: 466 on the text line. What do you use ChatGPT for that you shouldn't?
0: Yeah, we'll get into it after this one here. It's Kerry Hillston, Pretty Girl Rock. No film.

0: Jerry Hilton. It's Pretty Girl Rock. 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
1: What do you use ChatGPT for that you shouldn't? Look, we're all guilty of it.
0: Mm-hmm.
1: Especially Regan's uncle, Winston Peters. He was on a recent interview with Stuff NZ.
2: Use ChatGPT? Do you use AI?
3: No, I don't.
2: Not at all?
3: Not at all. The last accusation was that our promo for this campaign was AI.
4: How did you make the cats on your Twitter account? The copycats.
3: Well, we think outside the square.
1: Right.
3: We're novel when you think.
1: If you see the picture that they put up on the screen, it's AI.
0: It's AI to the days, but man, just being caught out in a lie and the man is like trying to laugh it off and he has no answer, that's the funniest part.
1: It's embarrassing. Now, I got caught out this week as well. I was unprepared for a meeting. 5 minutes before the meeting, put a little presentation together on ChatGPT. The client didn't know, but my friend knew.
0: Yeah.
1: What in the ChatGPT is going on? There's so many things that we're now relying on ChatGPT for. It became like just a one-off thing. Now it's like, how do I text my mum back? How do I break up with my boyfriend? For me, it's ChatGPT, this is happening. What's my medical diagnosis?
0: Oh, you dying. You dead.
1: We need to, and I know I'm not the only one that does this, we need to stop asking ChatGPT what is wrong with our bodies. It is not a doctor. This is so embarrassing. Calorie deficit.
0: Yeah.
1: Put me together a meal plan. Put my cows in it.
0: Gosh,
1: give me a workout for the day.
0: Told you what to cook as well.
1: How to cook it. I just smacked myself on the hand. It's become too... It's like it's my boyfriend or something.
0: Yeah.
1: You become too reliant on it. Riggs, what do you use ChatGPT for that you shouldn't?
0: I think one of the things that I've been using it for and I shouldn't be using it for, writing up contracts.
1: Oh, nah. Oh, nah. You know that contract you sent me? I'm going to rip it up.
0: Writing up contracts and then I'm like, and then, man, or even like sometimes... When I'm going through ChatGPT, or I'll upload a document because I'm too lazy to read it.
1: Yeah.
0: And sometimes it misses like very important parts. It just, because you chucked it in there and said summarize, and then it really summarizes it, and then you've missed like some little important bits in there. And so when people say, "Hey, did you read that document? What did you think about blah blah blah blah?" Oh, I did not get to summarize that for.
1: See,
0: you missed that bloody part there.
1: You better watch out, man.
0: So contracting and, quickly summarizing documents, it's not good.
1: That's actually pretty scary. Some of you lawyers out there, you better watch out. AI's about to take over your jobs.
0: Yeah, that's the other part, right?
1: And then how do we know, like, if you do hire a lawyer, that they're not filtering things through ChatGPT?
0: Yeah, that's the other thing too.
1: Damn. Sometimes I have, like, with emails,
0: yep.
1: I'm like, chat, break this down for me. What are they talking about?
0: Yeah.
1: Especially if it's, like, in a particular jargon that I'm not familiar with. Let's go to the text line. I use ChatGPT every day to write my emails.
0: Damn, you can't be doing that. That's the one thing I can't let it do because there's a specific style that I like to be.
1: Yeah, you got to copy. This is what you do. You copy paste
0: yeah.
1: from chat.
0: Yeah.
1: Put it in your notes.
0: Damn.
1: Because you can tell the format of ChatGPT. That's how much I know it. That is embarrassing. I asked ChatGPT to analyze a text from a guy I was talking to because I couldn't tell if he was flirting or just being friendly. It gave me a whole psychological breakdown. I use ChatGPT to win arguments with my husband. I screenshot his message and ask ChatGPT to tell me who's wrong.
0: That's crazy. I got a real good one here. One time, chat refused to help me. It was when my neighbors, a young Indian couple, were arguing one night and we happened to share the same wall. That's how loud they were. I put the phone to the wall and asked chat to translate. How about the chat told me no and to call the police?
1: That's next level.
0: Man.
1: That is Nick. Okay, I asked ChatGPT if my symptoms were serious at 2 a.m. instead of going to the doctor. It told me to stop. It told me that I needed to go to the hospital. I turned up to A&E. It wasn't as serious as chat made it out to be.
0: Damn.
1: I asked it to plan my entire holiday, so it worked for me because we did a month in Europe. And that was thanks to ChatGPT. I didn't have to pay a travel agent.
0: I got another one here. I used chat to help write my vows, but I forgot to tell it not to use my ex's name.
1: Oh, no. We'll finish off with this one. I was a bit sick the other month. I put my symptoms into ChatGPT. I shouldn't have done that because I got worse.
0: Oh.
1: We need to stop using ChatGPT as a doctor,
0: guys.
1: Everybody.
0: We got
1: to
0: do better, man. Coming up next, we have got the morning tea. Find out what's been going on, the headline news. After this one here, Mashan, it's Sway. It's on New.

0: Yeah, let's have some morning tea.
1: Your morning tea, Ipuki, just announced 13 hours ago. Ari Sevilla. It has been the talk of the town. Which team is he going to be part of for the 2027 season? Obviously, he left 2 years ago. He left Moana Pacifica to go fulfill his contract in Japan.
0: Yeah.
1: Now that Moana Pacifica has been disestablished, he's been a free agent.
0: Yeah.
1: So there's been a lot of talk around the town. Who will he sign with? And congratulations to the Auckland Blues.
0: Yeah. Yep. Wow.
1: So he'll be staying in Auckland for next year's Super Rugby campaign, building towards the Rugby World Cup in Australia. That's happening next year. And yeah, exciting times for the Blues.
0: It should be, yeah, because they were trying to figure out where he was going to go to, and a lot of people were saying, man, he might be going back to the Canes at some point. And then to see him with the Blues, pretty cool, man.
1: It's pretty cool for the Blues.
0: Yeah, I think it's really good because, I mean, you saw what he was able to do over at Moana Pacifica. Yeah. Like, bro, these guys were down and out the year before that. Mm-hmm. And then when he came to the team, man, the morale just boosted up. These guys were winning games.
1: They're selling out.
0: And so, yeah, what he's able to bring to the Blues will be even, like, meaner, you know?
1: Yeah, just not just on the field, but, like, off the field. Like,
0: yeah,
1: the impact of one player is amazing.
0: I wonder if they, like, yeah, having to put a bit of a bid in for Artie, and then for him to kind of just decide and pick, you know, oh, damn, you know, which one's going to be beneficial for me and for my career, as well as who do I want to help out along the way as well. Yeah. So very interesting to see how that all plays out next year, man.
1: Yeah, especially with his injury. Not too sure how long he is out for.
0: Hopefully he's speedy recovery by the time the season kicks off next year.
1: And hopefully the Blues, they didn't have like a, I mean, they had an all right season.
0: Yeah.
1: Off the back of winning the year before. But I feel like Artie will make a huge, huge impact. Not just on the field, but the culture of the franchise as well.
0: Facts. Definitely will be going to get me my Blues jersey next year.
1: Oh, nah.
0: What?
1: Since when did you watch rugby, bro?
0: When did I watch rugby, man? It's starting to become not boring, like you said. Man.
1: I didn't say that. Who said that?
0: Anyway,
1: congratulations to Artie Sevilla and the Auckland Blues. Big things. I'm expecting them to win it.
0: Oh, yeah. Putting my money on that one as well, man. Back in the next two songs, here's ART. It's on new. It's the new one, too.

0: wondered why Latour said it was him versus the world. I couldn't grasp it. I never understood it. It's never that simple.
1: It's Latour and Millie Downs. It's Rage Quit. It's on New FM, the Beat of the Pacific, 7:33 for your Friday morning.
2: Now, our favorite time of the year for all the islanders out there, White Sunday.
1: Oh.
2: It is. It's coming. It's fast approaching.
1: Ah.
2: Oh, are you okay?
1: Not the bell.
2: Reeks has a bit of PTSD from Sunday school days.
1: Back in the days, man. But you know what? Good times, good vibes.
2: Good vibes. Good character building, right?
1: Also, if you want to look good yourself on White Sunday.
2: Evini Pacific. 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Also, Rugby League World Cup.
1: Ah, yes.
2: It is almost here. 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
1: Man.
2: Jersey, sorry.
1: That's cool.
2: I just want to ask, though, like, what if you're Tongan? Do I win a Tongan jersey?
1: Yeah, maybe you get to pick.
2: Who knows? Go and ask them.
1: But that's cool.
2: Yeah, $100. I mean, that's easy spend. That's two shirts.
1: Yeah.
2: So, Evini Pacific, they are located at the Auckland Airport Shopping Centre in Mangere, which is right opposite the KFC near the warehouse. They are the official partner of Tō Samoa and Whetū Samoa for the Rugby League World Cup.
1: You know, I was looking for a place to go and grab me a Kiwis jersey because I didn't know where they were selling them. So now that I know Vinny's got them, I'm headed there after this.
2: I saw the other radio stations got sent some.
1: You know what? Sooner or later, we've got to get some of those. But yes, if you want to look styler.
2: But if they can't name three league players, yeah. I don't know why they'd be wearing the shirts.
1: If you're trying to look styler, go and head over to Evini right now, man. Get your gears ready for White Sunday. When we do come back, though, we got some very special guests joining us in the house, man. Sun and Water. We're going to be talking to them about their new upcoming album and what they've been up to since we last chatted with them, man. We'll do that after this one here. Tonton Malele. It's all new.

0: on New. You got the morning check here, Gabs and Riggs, 7:39 for your Friday. We've got some very special guests joining us in the house right now, man. He took to us about the debut album, which is dropping next week, Still Burning, as well as the tour later this month. We got Sun and Water in the house. Good morning.
1: Good morning, bro.
2: Morning.
0: Oh, man. Good to have you guys back, man. How you guys been? What you been up to?
3: Yeah, good to be back. Yeah. We've been busy. We've been cooking up some songs. Finishing songs.
1: I usually wake up.
0: That's your wake up time, eh?
1: Our wake up time is lunchtime.
0: Oh, my days. You've also got the rest of the team here with us as well?
3: Yes.
0: Who we got at the back there?
3: We got Trojan, our lead guitarist.
0: Yeah.
3: We got Benji, our drummer. We got Kuhu, our vocalist.
0: Nice.
3: And we got Terry on the bass.
0: Oh, man. Well, you guys have already had a massive year already, man. Soar, number one in Aotearoa. Yeah. How's it been, man? Like, receiving all the accomplishments so far, man?
1: Yeah, it's been pretty surreal, bro. Like, you know, I never expected this to kind of happen when I first started out, so... Yeah, well, the fruits, it's a blessing, man. Grateful as.
0: Yeah.
3: Man.
2: Now, it must be so much fun getting to work all together. Who would be, like, the clown out of everyone that keeps everybody laughing or distracted?
1: The short guy at the back. Look at him, he's grinning already.
3: He has the spirit of the group and just keeps things, you know, conversations going.
0: Nice.
2: Need that, eh?
3: Because we're quiet guys, eh?
0: Very nice, man. How does it work with the band all working together? Because, I mean, everybody's from different locations of Aotearoa and that. How do you guys get together and get to jam?
3: We jam at Fairfield College because I teach there.
0: Oh, yeah.
3: But we're working together. It's quite unreal, actually. It's been real natural. It feels like we've been working together for years, you know. Even before Trojan came on as lead guitarist,
0: yeah,
3: you know, he was our tour manager and keeping us in line on the tours.
0: Yeah, you know, so that was one of the boys.
3: So it's awesome. I love it.
0: Yeah, how good, man.
2: What are some of the hurdles that you've come across this year, just this year alone, and with the music and everything?
1: First was the album.
0: Yeah.
1: Album, to be honest, we kind of had to speed run the album because, yeah, they just said, this is the date we want to get it released.
0: Yeah.
1: Do you have songs? No. So get the songs done before this date. So that was the first hurdle. Now we're kind of just redoing the set, our live set. So, yeah. I mean, yeah, I say they're hurdles, but just blessing, really. Eh? Yeah.
0: So did you guys make this straight from scratch? Nothing set in the vault?
3: Diamond made from scratch, yes. Yeah. Oh, actually, there was some stuff he'd done in high school that I've been begging him to put on. So he's broken and he's let a couple of those go.
0: Shucks, man. How good is
3: but
0: that?
3: But it was like getting water out of a pool. There's no water.
0: Yeah. Diamond, bro, you know, with like the success of... you know, Saw and Nomai and Hotel California, do you guys feel a little bit of pressure, like, trying to come up with another banger or, like, a number one, or are you just happy making music the way that it is?
1: Yeah, I think for me, I don't really feel the pressure. Like, I think once you start going down that rabbit hole, it starts not being fun.
2: Mm.
1: Yeah. That's the way I see it anyway, is if I want to try and constantly beat the songs I put out, I just find joy in it.
0: Yeah, that's it.
1: But yeah, we're just jamming, really.
3: He's just jamming.
1: I know what we're up to, bro.
3: He's just talking about how he sees things.
0: Yeah.
3: And we're just, okay, what do you want us to do, you know?
1: Yeah.
3: And then we just chuck it on there.
0: Man, how good, man. Well, you know, we got Sun and Water back for another break. We'll talk about the album and the upcoming tour as well. Here's Jay King. It's My Way. It's on New.

0: and sun and water. Good morning.
1: Morena.
2: Yes, they are on the road this October. Invercargill, Christchurch, Wellington. You just don't want to come to Tamaki Makaurau.
0: We're too spoiled here, eh?
3: Yes, we really do. As you heard, we were at the big Tongan one not too long ago.
0: Oh, yeah.
3: That was awesome, yeah.
0: So just taking it to these other towns, let them feel the see the vibes in that for now. I bet you there's heaps of demand there for, you know, the other towns that like don't really get the you know the big bands to come through.
3: We really wanted to as much of New Zealand as we can within the next 2 years.
0: Yeah.
3: Like everywhere.
0: Yeah.
3: Yeah, because we just love our people, eh?
0: Thanks, man.
2: What's is there a place that you never thought you'd hear your music that it's been played? Maybe you've heard from someone like, I've heard your song somewhere around the world.
3: Yeah, somebody said
4: there's been some buzzy places.
3: Yeah. Like airplane while there.
0: Oh,
3: in New Zealand or something.
0: Yeah.
4: Because we get the data on Spotify artists.
0: Yeah.
4: I have a look sometimes, and there's like Slovenia.
0: Places you never even heard of, right?
4: I've never known they spoke English.
3: Yeah, for sure. It's exciting.
0: Man, we're talking about, doing covers in there on the last break, Hotel California and Just an Illusion. You know, when it comes to picking the covers, do you two have to figure it out together? Or is it...
3: He sits down one night.
0: Yeah.
3: Has a jam.
0: Yeah.
3: Sends it out and say, what about this?
0: Yeah.
3: That's how those happen. He just sits down one night and has a jam, plays as many of the instruments as he can before he goes to sleep.
0: And then your alarm goes off.
3: We'll put the rest on.
0: Diamond, where does your musical taste come from then, bro? Because, I mean, these are like old, like, you know, old soul kind of, you know, vibes.
4: This guy, I don't know.
3: Had to brainwash him.
0: Yeah, when he was younger.
3: Started to brainwash him young, you know?
0: Yeah.
2: Now, what are we allowed to know about your new album, Still Burning, before it's released?
3: It's a true insight of Diamond's journey. Even I'm discovering things.
0: Wow. Yeah.
3: As I hear the songs and as I listen to them over and over again, I listen to things and I just think, wow, that's who this man is now.
0: That's beautiful.
3: Yeah, it's a discovery of Diamond.
0: That's cool, man.
3: And where he's at.
0: Yeah. What about yourself, Diamond, bro? Like, is there anything that you could share with us about the album before it all releases next week?
4: Yeah, I mean, yeah, just like Dad said, that's pretty much just a little insight into what goes on in my brain. You know, like I said before, it was kind of speed run, so everything's just real raw, like the first take of every song is what you get.
3: There's not a lot of takes involved, which is what I like,
0: because it's as natural as
3: truth,
0: possible.
3: The truth comes out.
0: Man, and also talk to us about the writing process, bro. Is that one of the harder factors of everything, or is playing the music instruments harder, or...
4: For me, bro, both of them come quite naturally, eh? Like, there's no real process, but it's different every time I go in.
3: So probably remembering what he's done. Is the hardest part. For both of us, remembering, what did we do there? What did I do there? You know,
0: just trying to find every creator, eh?
3: You get in that zone and you just try and get it done.
4: Yeah, it's real.
3: Whatever comes, you're just like, okay, that'll do, you know, and...
4: Cowboys, really?
0: I like it, man. How's the band been feeling about learning the new songs and putting together the album and the set list as well? Happy?
2: I want to ask a question to my sis over here. Step up to the mic.
4: Come on,
2: she's the only wahine here in the room with the band.
0: How's it been touring with the boys?
5: It's good. When we get the lyrics and Diamond remembers.
4: So I said cowboys over here.
0: Oh, man. And what's one of the favourite songs that you enjoy performing when you're with the band and they're on tour?
5: Drop It Down.
0: Yeah!
5: That's a good one.
2: Yeah.
5: Real rootsy.
0: Yeah. Very nice, man. Are you excited for the rest of the tour coming up?
5: Yeah, hard. You know, get to tour.
0: Yeah.
5: See everyone, meet new people.
0: How did you meet the boys, Jay and Diamond?
3: Dad is my nephew.
0: Oh, it's funny vibes.
5: Yeah.
2: And you've been singing your whole life?
5: Oh, trying to.
2: Oh, she's so humble. Oh, yeah,
3: they have family. They're the family that when we all families get together, they have the parts.
2: Yeah.
3: When they give the family item, there's parts.
0: Oh, yeah.
2: Oh, wow.
3: So there's, yeah.
0: Whole production's going on, eh?
5: Yeah. So no choices.
0: Oh, man. Well, you know what? Thank you so much for joining us on the show. Diamond Bro, talk to us about the when the album's dropping, man, and where we can pick that bad boy up.
4: Yeah, so our album Still Burning is dropping on October 9th. You can pick it up on Spotify, YouTube, all streaming platforms. So, yeah, can't wait for it.
0: Don't forget, these guys are also hitting the road as well. Invercargill, October 23rd. Christchurch, October 24th. And Wellington, October 25th. Auckland, you're going to just have to wait and find out when these guys are coming back out these ways, man.
2: Going to have to do a roadie.
0: Well, here is Drop a Low. It's Sun and Water. It's all new. Good morning.

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0: Streaming news at 8, Maro Lele. I'm Lee Vamatotia Morgan. Travel Agents Association Chief Executive Julie White has given paperless travel to and from Australia her thumbs up. The National Party is promising to trail paperless travel across the Tasman if it's re-elected. It could mean physical passports are no longer required at the gates with Australia and New Zealand citizens providing their details digitally before departure. Julie White says Australia is New Zealand's biggest travel market, so paperless travel would make a real difference.
1: Anything that makes trans-Tasman travel easier for consumers is a positive step. Australia is our biggest travel market in both directions, so a genuine seamless journey would make a real difference at the airport experience. You still need a valid passport. Our advice is always make sure you check your passport and that it's valid.
0: A flight instructor in Dunedin is praising his former student after the pilot survived a mid-air stabbing over the Middle East. Mainland Air's chief executive, Philip Keane, says he was glad with how Captain Smit Mashar managed the ordeal. Mashar was flying to Tel Aviv when his co-pilot attacked him in an attempt to crash the plane. An Israeli authority says Mashar managed to unlock the cockpit door so passengers could rush in, overpower the attacker and safely land the aircraft. Philip Keane says Mashar and his crew did a good job.
2: That crew did a mad, magnificent job. Fear took over, and they obviously said to themselves, like some of us have said in the past flying airplanes, I'm not going to die today. And they come and did a great job. I bet they're sitting back now having a nice cup of coffee and thinking about it.
0: Israeli Prime Minister Benjamin Netanyahu has hailed the former New Zealand-trained pilot as a true hero. New Zealand and Australia are considered cash cows for the global drug market, paying some of the world's highest prices for methamphetamine. Detective Superintendent Greg Williams says methamphetamine smuggling is a rapidly evolving ecosystem that is occurring across the world, and the meth industry is a tangled web that stretches around the world, reaching from Mexico to Canada and from Myanmar to Argentina. Greg Williams says major drug cartels are targeting New Zealand and due to the high prices people are paying.
3: A couple of years ago, we were seeing $130,000 a kilo. At the moment, it's between $80,000 and $100,000 New Zealand. And because of that, they are actively targeting New Zealand.
0: Police are guarding a Glen Innes address and a homicide investigation is underway following the death of a man yesterday afternoon. Police were called to Sunnymead Road at around 2:45 p.m. after reports a person was critically injured. An acting detective inspector, Craig Bolton, says despite best efforts by emergency services, a man died at the address and one person was taken into custody. He wants to reassure residents that support is being provided to the family of the deceased and those in the wider community. Local leaders across Samoa are developing community-led projects to tackle rising drug use and domestic violence. A national task force reviewed district proposals that focus on youth mentoring, family discussions and village-level prevention programs. Officials say better monthly tracking of incident data will be helped to direct resources to areas in greatest needs, and the task force aims to connect local communities with essential support services to deliver measurable results. And turning to sports now, and former Wallabies captain Will Guinea is using a rugby union to help address family and sexual violence in Papua New Guinea. During a visit to Lae, the PNG-born icon met local services to discuss using sports clubs as platforms for social change. Guinea says rugby teams can actively promote positive leadership, respect and healthy family relationships, and local officials plan to partner with community organisations to deliver educational programs through local competitions. And that's PMN News at 8. For more Pacific news and sports, go to pmn.co.nz.
4: Good morning, guys. Good morning, Shaq. Good morning, everybody. You're here with the Morning Shaq. 103.8. You got Riggs Gabs and producer Louis celebrating Tokelau Language Week. Celebrating
5: Tuvalu language.
4: Oh my gosh! I'm cancelled. I'm going.
5: Tokelau Language Week though is up and coming. Sorry. It's in the next couple of weeks though.
4: I am so sorry to the Tuvaluans. And here I am. I've been telling the Samoans, the Nuans, the Fijians, pipe down. And I get it wrong. I am so sorry.
5: Tulo.
4: Please don't cancel me. I've been cancelled enough. Anyway, coming up in this hour.
5: Heaps going on, man, including your chance to head over to an amazing light show down at Hamilton Ways. But yes, we're going to give you the details on how you can be a part of it. Go down, take the kids down for a bit of a roadie. It sounds like it's going to be mean,
4: man. It sounds like it's going to be so cool. But you know what? None of that matters because he said, she said.
5: Oh, yes. He said, she said. Back for another week. Especially before Gabs.
4: Before I pop on out of here.
5: Talk to us real quick because some people might not be aware.
4: Oh, mind your business.
5: Oh, what?
4: Okay, sorry. No, so I'll fix them. I work on my attitude when I'm in Australia.
5: Yeah.
4: I'm off to Melbourne and then I'm off to Sydney for 2 weeks. This is for work. My work here, they're sending me over. Go for a little bit of a nosy at ABC Pacific.
5: How cool.
4: What do you guys do? We're going to copy and make it better. No, I'm kidding. It's not a competition. Anyway, so I've it's 12:10 at the moment because we've got cheaters here. It's boys against girls.
5: What?
4: And 12:10, I'm on the comeback.
5: I just feel like producer Louis, when he picks the answers or the questions, he's catering it to you.
4: Oh, no, no, no.
6: No.
4: I know that you guys talk about the answers before we start.
6: No, no.
5: It's too easy.
6: Both of you are wrong. I'll try and make it a bit difficult this morning.
5: All right, give us a little rundown.
6: So, for those who haven't heard before, this is our Friday quiz game where I ask a set of questions that are based on popular songs that everybody should know, and the first to get 2 out of 3 correct wins. I will suggest that both of you listen to the questions carefully before you yell out your name. All right? All right, Gabs, your opportunity to get 11 today. Here we go.
4: Woo!
6: Question number one. What could Kelly Clarkson do for the first time after the... Yes, Reese?
5: She could breathe for the first time.
6: Wow.
4: Woo-hoo! Damn it, I actually didn't even know that one.
6: Wow.
5: Come on now.
6: One on the board. Question number two. What did Whitney Houston want to feel with somebody? Gabs, what's the answer?
4: I want to dance.
6: No.
5: One more time.
6: What did Whitney Houston want to feel with somebody?
5: They wanted to feel a little bit of heat with somebody.
6: Well done. Yes, I want to dance with somebody.
5: I want to feel some heat with somebody.
4: I thought you said, what did she want to do? That's why I said that.
6: I said, what did she want to feel? That's why I said, listen to the questions. Did you change it the second time around? I said, listen to the questions carefully. Well done, Riggs.
5: You stop at 10 and you ain't going anywhere for the rest of the year. When Jazz comes on next week, I'm blocking her too. She better not get any points while you're away.
4: Jazz, please get my points up while I am away.
5: All right. Well, yes, coming up in the next 3.5 minutes, man. What could you do as a kid that you want to retry, man? Yes.
4: And I just want to dedicate this song to all my Kingsland family that are all here from overseas.

0: You got the Morning Shake here, Gabs and Reeks, for your Friday morning. Now, I was watching a video on TikTok, and I was like, damn, man, I never got a chance to do this when I was a kid, because I absolutely was so unco and didn't have the motor skills in order to figure this out.
1: I can't relate.
0: And that is double dutch.
1: Ah, double dutch.
0: I, for the life of me, just couldn't lock it down. I didn't know how to double dutch at all. I could single skip. My favorite one was, you know how you, like, someone skips first and you jump in there with them?
1: Yep.
0: My favorite part was I had a crush on this girl in primary school, and I was like, oh, yo, look at us. We're jumping in the same, in the skipping roof together. Mm.
1: And did she screw?
0: That's when it fell over and we fell over and tripped. And then, anyways, double dutch. I don't know how to do that. And I haven't tried ever since. I just could not get my head into the game in terms of when to jump in, and then the motion of, like, being able to skip with two ropes.
1: Mm-hmm.
0: Maybe I just wasn't clued up.
1: You know, it's not for everybody.
0: You reckon?
1: Mm.
0: I think now that I'm older, I could probably give it a better go.
1: I don't know if boys are made for double dutch.
0: What?
1: Girls? Definitely. No.
0: I feel like now that I'm older and I've got a little bit more life skills, I kind of know how my body works now.
1: You're going to be fit.
0: All I need to do, the first part is getting in the damn thing.
1: Yeah, that's the hardest part.
0: That's the hardest part. And then
1: the timing.
0: Yeah, and then I didn't even know how to skip with two ropes anyways.
1: Yeah.
0: I want to try and give this another go.
1: I would love to see you do double dutch. I'm good at double dutch.
0: Are you? Yeah. Even now? Have you tried? Yeah. Have you tried recently?
1: I know.

0: I'll be good because I'm fit.
1: That doesn't matter. It's about timing. It's about mental before you eat. It's, you know?
0: I'm mentally fit and physically fit.
1: I thought you just meant
0: and that.
1: Here's what I want to know, right? You know, take yourself back to school, okay? There might have been things that you weren't able to achieve in primary school, high school. You just want to have another re-go at it. Mm-hmm. Whatever it is. For me, that's double dutch. I think in this day and lifetime, now that I'm older, I could probably give it a better crack than I did back then. I would like to try this at some point with all three of us. Used to hold the ropes. And I'll skip.
0: Gosh, we're going
1: to
0: be there all day.
1: What? Where's the upliftment? The vibes are down.
0: Nah, man. It's gone down.
1: Anyways, 466 on the text line, 0800-223-103. What couldn't you do as a kid that you just want to give it another go? Give it a retry, all right? Well, get your answers after this one. Eddie, Coastin', it's on new.

0: Andy Coaston. You got the Morning Shake here, Gabs and Reeves, and we are talking all about what did you suck at school and you want to retry. Okay, for me, double Dutch. Mm-hmm. I was never any good at double Dutch. It's, yeah. I don't know what it was. I just didn't have the talent. I just couldn't lock in the first part, which is the hardest part, trying to get into the skipping ropes in the first place.
1: Maybe you couldn't fit.
0: They're both going at the same time, and you just don't know when to hop in. And then once you're in there, you don't know the rhythm in order to jump around on.
1: It's you need to, like, it's because you have to use both parts of your brain.
0: What?
1: It's almost like, you know, people who are both left and right handed, they're ambidextrous. I'm dyslexic, but you know the one I'm talking about.
0: Yeah, okay.
1: So you probably don't have, you weren't given that talent. You weren't born with that. Then that's okay.
0: This is what I want to do at some point with you two. Try and do double Dutch again. I'll get some skipping ropes and we'll practice and we'll try and give it a go.
1: I don't know if Producer Lou would be good at holding.
2: What?
1: Do you know how to do the double Dutch ropes? Do you know how to hold?
2: I do know how to hold. Plus, okay. I know how to skip too on double Dutch.
0: Have you seen those calf muscles? You should know how to skip.
1: I would love to see that.
0: You didn't skip leg day, that's for sure. Anyways, that's what I want to retry now that I'm a bit older. I feel like I got the hand-eye coordination, the motor skills in order to do so. I want to run it back.
1: Yeah.
0: Gabs, is there anything that you want to retry that you failed at school?
1: Art. I was never good at drawing.
0: I saw your art painting recently. And then
1: that was such a sentimental gift card that I wrote for you. And you laughed at it.
0: Man, she tried it. She drawed me like this thing. It looked like a door. It was supposed to be a door. Mm. I thought it was a pizza.
1: I'll slam you in the door too. I don't know. Like, I just don't. God didn't. He gifted me with so many other talents, you know? Singing, dancing, everything.
0: So art is another one,
1: but
0: you want to give a go.
1: Like drawing.
0: Yeah.
1: Like, I was never good at it. Like, I don't know why for the life of me, I'm not good at it.
0: When I saw your drawing, I thought that Maverick drew that.
1: So that is one thing I want to draw. Want to retry.
0: Yeah.
1: So I want to get into my like artsy painter girl era.
0: Yeah, you know? Okay. I like it. All right.
1: Start framing it, start selling it.
0: Picasso. I like it. Let's head over to the text line. Melly's on the text line. Rollerblading. I just could never stop. I want to retry that. Rollerblading. Yeah.
1: My first time I ever did rollerblading, I fell over so many times, I got sick at the end of the night.
0: Damn. Yeah. You tried rollerblading too for Fresh as well.
1: That was roller skating. That's even harder.
0: Is it?
1: Yeah.
0: Leilani on the text line. Handstands.
1: Yeah.
0: That's the new thing too, by the way, when it comes to CrossFit.
1: We should have a handstand competition.
0: Handstand competition.
1: Handstand
0: wins.
1: Handstand against the wall or handstand on your own?
0: Handstand in the pool.
1: Easy.
0: Kayla, hula hooping. I genuinely sucked at that. I want to run that one back.
1: No, I'm not good at hula hooping either.
0: That's another one. Competition, who can hula hoop the longest?
1: I'm not good at hula hooping.
0: Ariana says the monkey bars always used to fall off.
1: Yeah. You'll be great at that. That just comes naturally to you. Like, you were born with DNA. That ability.
0: Another person said skateboarding. That's another one. I never gone to skateboarding, but if skateboarding is your thing, man.
1: Yeah, no, you got to have some good balance with these things, eh? Do you think it's all in the core? But, you know, when we were young, we didn't have...
0: Yeah, abs.
1: We didn't do any core work.
0: Yeah, now we might be a bit better.
1: Doing CrossFit.
0: I like it, man. Well, you know what? I'm going to give Double Dutch another spin at it. And maybe even hula hoops as well. Possibly. Anyways, we'll jump back into it and we'll be back in after this one. It's Flo.

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1: Listen.
2: It's Friday, which means it's confession time.
0: Oh.
2: Look, you need to get the baggage off before you get into the weekend so you can enjoy it guilt-free. This is your safe space. Come and confess. What did you do in the weekend? During the week, you will remain anonymous. All right? We will not say your name on the radio. We will just read your confessions, and it's just so that you can get it off your chest. Get it off your mind. Come here for a cleanse.
1: Let us know.
2: Rex needs it the most.
0: What?
2: You're shady, dude. I don't. That's why I got trust issues with you.
1: Oh, damn. I'm gonna feel a bit sad about that.
2: Well, you need to work on it. Now, this is how it goes. We want you to be open and transparent with us. You got to be open, and we've got to be open and transparent with you. We've got to be the leaders.
1: Yeah.
2: You know, this is our tautua in the community.
1: Are you ready to open up?
2: Oh, I'm always ready to be vulnerable, to lead the way for my community.
1: Spark it up then, bro.
2: No. I'm leading, which means I delegate.
1: I bought a box of cereal, $6 at Woolies.
2: Mm-hmm.
1: It was for my son. He was there with me. He said, Dad, can you buy me these?
2: What kind of cereal?
1: It was Cocoa Pops Chex.
2: $6, damn.
1: That's pretty cheap.
2: Is it?
1: Yeah, for the big box.
2: Okay, yeah, that is on sale.
1: Yeah. Anyways, took it home and my oldest boy, my youngest boy was the one who bought the Chex,
2: mm-hmm.
1: Okay? And then my oldest boy, he was heading off to a sleepover, so he's away
2: mm-hmm.
1: for a couple of days.
2: Yeah.
1: I may have eaten the whole, not the whole box, but enough for one more bowl. Okay, my youngest boy goes, Dad, who ate all the Chex? I only had one bowl. We just bought it yesterday. You know who I think it was? Your older brother. How is my youngest son gonna know? He's gone on a sleepover.
2: Honestly, I don't know how you sleep at night.
1: He's gone on a sleepover. He's not gonna know. By the time he gets back, he will probably forgotten.
2: Honestly, every day I think to myself, I really want to call OT on you.
1: You wait until you have kids. Oh man, you're going to be blaming them on everything.
2: I already blame kids, and they're not even mine.
1: You're off to a great start. Well, that is my confession, and I feel a little bit better now knowing that I was able to tell the truth. What about you, Gabs?
2: Okay, I'm not proud of this, and I'm so glad that we have the space to confess. Obviously, it's school holidays. Yeah. Obviously, I'm the only auntie in my family at the moment that doesn't have any kids. So, you know, people just think I've got free time here and there.
1: Yeah.
2: And
1: what you do?
2: Which I mean, maybe.
1: You
2: I
1: have could time for time. You.
2: I've got lots.
1: I got time for me.
2: Are you judging me?
1: No, you go.
2: I feel
1: go.
2: A bit judged.
1: Sorry, carry on.
2: It doesn't feel safe. My cousin messaged me. He was like, hey, is there any chance you could look after the kids just for a few hours tomorrow? Gotta go to work.
1: Man, I
2: we
1: hate
2: both
1: you,
2: gotta
1: man.
2: Go to work. This and that's going on just for like a couple of hours. And you know, the right thing to do would have been, yeah, of course.
1: Bring over my little nieces and nephews. Auntie Gabs loves the kids.
2: I said I was working. I'm sorry.
1: That's crazy.
2: I was tired. You know, people don't understand how stressful it is to work with you.
1: That's crazy.
2: I had to go for a nap because the time that they needed looking after was my nap time. And I just can't compromise anymore. I can't.
1: Can I add another confession?
2: Yeah.
1: I've been telling everyone that you're going to jail. Next week, when you're missing on next week, just know that that's what I've been telling everyone.
2: Okay, can I tell another confession?
1: No.
2: You know, I meant to go over for 2 weeks. I've extended it. I'll be away for three.
1: We want to hear from you, 466 on the text line, 0800-223-103. We'll get your thoughts and your confessions in the next two songs. Here's a new one from Drax Project.

0: Extended. It's back to you. It's on NoFM, the beat of the Pacific. You got Gabs and Reeks here on The Morning Check for your Friday.
1: Listen.
2: Friday Confessions. This is your safe space. Don't go into the weekend with that baggage weighing you down. And I'm not talking about the baggage that you have on your stomach, Riggs.
0: Come on, man.
2: I'm talking about
0: those sins. Anyways.
2: The sins that you committed during the week.
0: Yep.
2: Them out.
0: We've already done our confessions.
2: I feel so much better.
0: I feel a lot better too.
2: I can see my cousin try to call me, but I ain't answering that. I'll change my number now. You know what? I can block. You know you can block.
0: Yeah, you can.
2: Anyway, we want to hear from you, 466 on the text line. You will remain anonymous, okay? We're your brothers and sisters.
0: Come on now.
2: We appreciate confidentiality. Let's go to the text line.
0: Someone said at work yesterday, I told the lady that we did not have oat milk, but we did. I was just too lazy to go in the back and find it.
2: They probably had diarrhea the whole day.
0: Man, that sucks.
2: This morning, I just called in sick. Told my boss the kids were sick. They're not. I just wanted a day off. Thank you for trusting us with that.
0: Told the kids the park was closed. We all know that's the biggest lie you could ever tell.
2: I accidentally was stalking my ex. I liked a photo from 2017. I immediately blocked and then changed my Instagram name.
0: Actually, that's a good idea.
2: That's a great idea.
0: That's a good idea. Changing my Instagram name.
2: I had a few Fight Love and Lovers on this week. My mom called me, obviously asking for money for people that I do not know. I told her a lie. I haven't been able to sleep all week. I think she's cursed me.
0: Nice.
2: Do you guys reverse curses? Do you reverse? No, but Jesus does.
0: No. Head over to life. Anyways, another confession here. I am a teacher and my principal asked if I could do some extra work over the school holidays. I told him that I was going to Bali. I'm just at home mucking around.
2: Bali and Mangri. Let's finish off with this one. I've been pretending to... I've been creating fake dramas.
0: Man.
2: On the family group chat.
0: Like that.
2: Just for fun. Went a bit overboard this week though, and my uncle turned up to my other uncle's house and they had a big scrap on the lawn.
0: You caused
2: oops.
0: That.
2: That's you, what they said was oops.
0: You started that, by the
2: they
0: way.
2: They didn't even say sorry or ask for forgiveness. They just said oops.
0: Something's wrong with you guys, man. When we do come back, we got your chance to pick up another family pass to this amazing light show that is happening in the next couple weeks,
2: like,
0: man.
2: I want
0: to
2: go.
0: Take the kids down there to Hamilton. It's going to be a bit of a trippy ride right there, man. We'll let you know how you can pick those up after this one here. It is Kitty Docs.

0: Kitty Docs, PFS, the new one right there. You got the money check here, Gabs and Riggs, for your Friday morning. And we're doing a bit of a giveaway.
1: We're giving away a family pass to the Tree Immersive Light Show. It's going down, and I have been struggling to say this the entire week. Ohape.
0: Ohopal.
1: Oh, I'm so sorry. Ohopal.
0: Or Ohopal.
1: Yes, thank you. We want to give away a family pass. How we're doing that is we're playing a little game of I Spy. Traveling in the car, I look outside my window and I spy with my little eye. And if you think you know what it is, give us a text, 466. And that family pass could be all yours. So are we ready to get into today's game of I Spy?
0: Yeah, you know what? We're just trying to give you a bit of a warm up so that, you know, when you do take your kids down to Ohopal, you can play this game.
1: Yeah.
0: On the roadie. All right, I'm ready to get some.
1: I want to try and make this show as well. Okay. I spy with my little eye something beginning with...
0: Oh, she's trying to...
1: F.
0: Oh. With F.
1: With F.
0: Hmm.
1: I'm riding along Mission Bay.
0: Oh.
1: Beautiful, beautiful views. You see the water. You can see Rangitoto. Going to get ice cream.
0: Ah.
1: Me and the kids. Finally, I'm able to see them after I don't know how many years. You know, the finally dad wouldn't let me see them, put a restraining order against me.
0: Yep.
1: And we finally get to go enjoy some ice cream.
0: Okay, paint a picture.
1: And we drive past something beginning with F.
0: Man, that's tough.
1: No, it's not.
0: You drive past something beginning with F.
1: I'm sure you used to go in there and pee in it. Swim in it. Both.
0: Okay, now you sort of got me a little bit there. Okay, so this thing is around Mission Bay area.
1: It's around Mission Bay. You can't miss it. If you go to Mission Bay, you can't miss it. You remember you couldn't afford to go to Parnell Pools? You went and swam in here. 466 on the text line.
0: Yeah, 466 on the text line. We'll give you about 3.5 minutes to get your texts on in, man. Announce the winner after this. It's the new one from DJ Noize, Omai. It's all new.

0: Omai. You got the morning check here, Gabs and Riggs, 8:46 for your Friday morning.
1: Yes, it is time to give away a family pass to an immersive tree light show happening October the 17th. We want to send you and your family for a little roadie. All you have to do is figure out, what am I spying with my little eye? Going okay. on a drive myself, me and the kids. Haven't seen them in a while.
0: You just got them back from OT.
1: Are you all right?
0: What?
1: Overtime.
0: Overtime.
1: Yeah.
0: Do some OT.
1: Okay. I spy with my little eye something beginning with F. Riding through Mission Bay, go get an ice cream. You can't miss it.
0: Yeah.
1: The kids are like, can we go for a swim?
0: Get out of there. Stop peeing in there.
1: And then they jump in with their food, with all their clothes.
0: I saw someone once put detergent in there.
1: Oh, no. For some bubbles?
0: Hmm.
1: I bet they were new in.
0: Oh, shut up.
1: Let's go to the phone lines.
0: We got Anna on the phones. Good morning, Anna.
2: Good morning. How are you guys today?
1: We are good, Anna. How are you?
2: I'm good.
0: How's the school holidays treating you?
2: I'm good so far.
0: Yeah, nice, nice. Okay, well, based off the clues and everything that Gaz was yapping on about, what do you think she spies with her little eye?
2: The fountain at Mission Bay.
1: Congratulations, Anna. Anna, have you yourself, have you swam in this fountain?
2: Yes, and I'm pretty sure I've pissed in there as well.
0: Anna, I heard a little bit of a rumor that you actually work around those ways as well.
2: Yes, I work there.
0: Oh, man, how good.
1: You work at the ice cream shop? Can we come see you?
0: Actually, we should all go for a bit of an ice cream, man. Congratulations, you've picked up their family pass. Anna, hold the line, we're going to get your details, all right?
2: Thank you.
0: All right, there you have it, man.
1: See, she came and confessed. These are the people I like.
0: Anna, you're in the good books with us, man.
1: Congratulations.
0: I love it. All right, well, you know what? We're jumping back into the music. We're back in after Star. It's on new.
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0: Star Root Session. 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Now, if you didn't miss it, we had an awesome conversation with Sun and Water. These guys are doing some amazing things, man. And if you did miss out on that conversation, you can text the word check to 466. 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Heaps of things going on, including their debut album, which is dropping next week.
1: 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And Sun and Water, they are going to be at JB Hi-Fi Te Awa Moore in Hamilton from 1 o'clock next Saturday, October the 10th, and they'll be performing, singing copies of their debut album, Still Burning. 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
0: Also, man, you guys can, you know, if you're looking to try and pick up some tickets, like we said, these guys are heading over to Invercargill, Christchurch and Wellington. You can see, head over to sunandwater.co.nz in order to get yourself some tickets right there, man. But other than that, what a cool conversation with the boys, eh?
1: Yeah, that was a cool yap. Go check it out on the Morning Shake Run Back, available now on all streaming platforms.
0: Yeah, we're jumping back into it right now, man. Here is John B.

0: PM News at 9, Bulawinaka. I'm Levi Amatautia Morgan. An investigation has been launched following the deaths of three people in Auckland suburb of Papatoetoe last night. Detective Inspector Karen Bright says police were called to a Cambridge terrace at around 6:40 p.m. after reports a person was found deceased at the address. People found two people and had died at the same address, and Detective Inspector Karen Bright says they are not currently looking for anyone else in connection to the tragic incident. She says they are waiting on the outcomes of the scene examination to help us piece together the circumstances that led to the tragic event. Labor would crack down on a wide array of unfair consumer fees if elected, and what the party calls a fair go policy that will protect people from being ripped off. Lara Dolan, Chief Executive Officer of the Mangere Budgeting Services Trust, says the fair go policy would help ease the burden for families struggling to pay big bills. She says families often don't fully understand and are unaware of the funds going out of their accounts.
1: We all know you just subscribe for Netflix, Neon, Sky TV, and you don't even use it. And many people don't even understand it is coming out from your account. So it's a good idea to review your subscription regularly and see what you are using and cancel what you don't use.
0: A long-time educator and staunch advocate for women has taken office as Tuvalu's first female Governor-General. 71-year-old Te Mukisa Awina Penehuro Houma was sworn in at Niutau Hall in Funafuti on Wednesday. Prime Minister Feliti Teo described Houma's appointment as a historic moment for Tuvalu as she becomes the first woman to hold this position. Houma spent 12 years as a headmistress and holds a Bachelor of Education and Master of Business Administration from the University of the South Pacific. She has also served as President of the Tuvalu National Council of Women since 2016, and her work has included involvement in the review of Tuvalu's constitution and efforts to develop a Tuvaluan dictionary. Pacific Meteorology Ministers have adopted the Nuku'alofa Declaration to strengthen regional early warning systems for severe weather. Meeting in Tonga, officials reaffirmed their political commitment to boost climate science, hydrology services and disaster readiness. The agreement establishes a regional framework to pool resources and secure sustainable financing for small island states, and leaders warned that global action remains insufficient and urged greater investment to protect vulnerable island communities. Surgeons in Nuku'alofa have performed Tonga's first total hip and knee replacement surgeries at Viola Hospital. A volunteer team from New Zealand completed seven joint procedures during a three-day medical mission. An historical milestone allows Tongan patients with severe arthritis to receive life-changing operations locally rather than travelling overseas. Organisers raised over $500,000 to upgrade local operating theatres and build surgical capacity. And finally in sports, a former Wales and British Lions coach Warren Gatland is reportedly in the running for the Flying Fijians head coach job. Gatland, who resigned as a Welsh head coach 18 months ago, has been spending time with family and friends, and a well-placed source says Gatland could be taking Fiji to the 2027 Rugby World Cup. A Fiji rugby union is currently interviewing applicants for the coaching role left vacant by Mick Byrne, and an announcement is expected by next week. And that's PM News at 9. For more Pacific News and sports, go to pmn.co.nz.
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4: Say, I'm going to wear Talofa Koto Happy Tokelau Language Week.
5: Tuvalu Language.
4: Oh my gosh, that's my second time doing that. I'm so sorry. Tuvalu Language Week. Another smack for me. I'm so sorry. Happy Tuvalu Language Week. Oh, you're here with the Morning Shack. That's why I need to go away for 2 weeks.
5: Yeah, it's a Friday, man. We're feeling good. We're feeling great. And we're doing the most at the moment, eh?
4: TGIF.
5: Yeah.
4: We've got DJ Al Goody in the studio on the ones and twos celebrating Tuvalu Language Week.
5: Yes, man. He's going to be chopping it up for us. He's just sitting up at the moment. But yeah, everything's all go from here, man. Hope you guys are having a great Friday. Weekend is among us.
4: Yeah.
5: Also, grand final happening this weekend.
4: That's
5: the Knights
4: right.
5: Taking on the Roosters. Who are you going off, Gabs? Your day one.
4: Oh, up the Knights.
5: I knew it was, man. Up
4: day
5: the Knights.
4: One.
5: Day one, eh?
4: You know, Erotti, he was doing a vlog yesterday.
5: Hmm?
4: He was going around the office asking people, who are you voting for to win this weekend?
5: Yeah.
4: And then he thought he had chucked me a trick shot.
5: Yep.
4: And he was like, who's the captain for the Knights? And I was like, Caelan Ponga.
5: Ooh.
4: He's like, I don't know.
5: Gotcha.
4: Gotcha.
5: But yes, man, massive a shout out to the Knights. I'm rooting for them as well.
4: bandwagon.
5: I just want to see someone else win other than the Roosters.
4: Oh, yes. But let's get straight into our mix, celebrating Tuvalu Language Week. You're here with DJ Al Goody and The Morning Shack.
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0: Al Goodie spinning it up on the Wheels of Steel for your Friday morning, man. What a mix, what a mix, man. Golly.
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2: That is us, everybody, done and dusted for the week. Thank you so much to everyone who tuned on in celebrating Tuvalu Language Week. Next week, it's the Fijians' turn.
0: Yes, indeed, man. What a great week it has been. Thank you so much for tuning on in, texting on through, hanging on out with us. If you did miss anything on the show this week, text the word Shaq to 466. Had a whole bunch of amazing people come through. The girls from the Tika app was in the studio. Yes. Sun and Water was here as well. Had some good chats with those from Push and Play from Amutai as well. Man, so much going on.
2: It's been a massive week. Now, just a reminder, I am out for 2 weeks, but Riggs is going to be joined on the show by Jazz. If you grew up in like the 2000s and you remember The Crush.
0: Yes.
2: It used to be Monday to Friday.
0: I can't wait.
2: The Crush with Jazz. Jazz is going to be joining Riggs for the next 2 weeks while I go live my best life.
0: Yeah, it's going to be fun, man. It's going to be cool to chat to Jazz all about the old school vibes that it used to be, man, before it was going down.
2: So I'm excited. Are you going to miss me?
0: Don't forget to bring my treats.
2: Oh, yes. Okay, yeah.
0: What's those waffle sticks that you...
2: I'll make sure I eat half of it before I give it to you.
0: That's what you did last time. You rude dude. But yeah, Mon is also going to be away next week as well. Mm-hmm. But Boss Lady Tash is going to be filling that seat up until she returns back. But in the meantime, C has got you covered for the new daily. And Henry back cruising solo for the rush. And you can't forget about DJ Goody. He's going to be back in the building as well.
2: Yes, he is.
0: For the new night's mix show, man. Other than that, fam, we're going to love and leave you. Gabs, have a great, safe trip for the next 2 weeks.
2: I will.
0: Make sure you return back safely and with a lot of knowledge you can share with us when you do come back from your internship.
2: I can't wait to still annoy you on the text line. You better answer my calls when I call.
0: Gabs, I'm going to leave the floor to you.
2: Yes, I just want to dedicate this song to my Atafu Stowers family, my little cousin Janafi. He sadly passed away this week. I want to dedicate this song to him. It's Aloki Uso Song here on the Morning Shack. Tofaso for everybody.

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1: No Monica today, but it is me here for your new daily. And ladies and gentlemen, we've finally arrived to your Friday. Oh, hallelujah. Hallelujah. If you've heard me this whole week go on and on and on about meal plan. Ladies and gentlemen, my 12 weeks is coming to an end tomorrow. Tonight is the last sleep. Tomorrow is the day. Tomorrow is Transform Showcase Day. Cannot wait. Get on, get off that stage, and just be a big back. Be a big back is what I'm looking forward to tomorrow. But happy Friday. I'm sure you're just as happy and pleased as I am that we're getting to the weekend. The kids, happy weekend. Mum and dad going to be home. Maybe stop going to their grandparents. Chill out or whatever it is that they've been doing for the school holidays. And everybody else who's been enjoying their week off, maybe you're a little bit sad because you got weekend work. You know, I've said it before. I have massive respect for people who have to do the work at the weekends. I know I don't work weekends anymore, but when I used to, I used to have like FOMO because, you know, you've got to work around everything and events and stuff just because mahi. But, you know, it pays the bills. So we do what we've got to do. Hopefully, though, you've been having a good Friday. Happy Friday. Coming up today, we're looking at the NRL finals. We're talking pet names and, of course, celebrating our Tuvalu family for the Tuvalu language week. Vaiasa o te ngana Tuvalu se te ao manuia. Let's get the show started. We've got Janae Aiko, Fat Freddy's Drop, Kitty Docs right now. 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

It's a new daily. That one is Fat Freddy's drop with Next Stop, keeping a homegrown for you. And if you missed homegrown group Sun and Water, they joined the Morning Shack this morning. The Morning Shack run back. 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And you can catch up on the interview with the team there. Coming up next, though, you know, yesterday we were talking about celebrating community. Today on your new daily, part of just your Fresh Friday is celebrating. Something happened yesterday, and we're going to celebrate that soon. And it has to do with flying. And I'll share that with you very shortly. This is Kitty Dogs Aware on your FM.

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People, best of my love, keeping a homegrown for you here on your new daily. Now, for your Fresh Friday, it's all about celebrations. Yesterday was about community. Today we're going to celebrate community. I am going to give you a trigger warning. It is a little bit of a story because there is weapons involved. However, the headlines do read this. Kiwi, one of two pilots who safely landed Fly Dubai flight after pilot stabbed colleague tried to crash plane. Very unfortunate situation to be in, but how fortunate are the people on board that there were two off-duty pilots who were able to take control of the plane. Can you just imagine? I am, you know, when it comes to flying, I am a suki baba when it comes to turbulence. The turbulence is boom! And I'm like, oh my gosh, am I going to live? Am I going to survive? Am I going to feel my feet on the ground again? Those are the thoughts that run through my mind. And I've been in turbulence really bad where I've pretty much like put myself on the person next to me and I had to apologize to her. And the auntie just looked at me like, it's okay, you'll be all right. And I was like, I hope I'll be all right. I really want to land in Tonga like safely because this is just an absolute wild ride at the turbulence. But a massive shout out to those off-duty pilots. And it's one of those things, eh? Like when you're out somewhere and if something happens, you really hope that someone with a specific qualification or knowledge will be there just to be able to help you. But I also wonder, like for a lot of the time, so I think a lot of my family members, they're like nurses. And when we're out and about, I think if anything was to happen, you know, they're off duty, would they want to? Like obviously when they're during their work hours, that is, you know, their duty of care to do that stuff. But for a lot of you guys, when you're out there and you have those kind of skills, because I don't, my skills is pretty much talking. But if I was out in public and someone asked me to, you know, I don't know, see, can you just yell out for everyone to come here or whatever? Like, I'll do that. But when it comes to things like that, someone who was an off-duty pilot taking over the plane, helping save the day, massive respect to you guys. We're getting back on into the music right now. This one here is Neo, Can We Chill? It's New FM.

SK was talking again. You are tuning in to The Rush with me. Not The Rush, I'm so sorry. It's the new daily for you. On your Friday morning, Tayao Manuia, there was absolute catastrophe. And I tell you what, miss, congratulations to the Australians. Because according to scientists, if there was a global catastrophe, guess what? They are the safest place in the world, or the best place for us to go for survival. So Australia's emerged as the country most frequently identified as resilient in a research published in Global Challenges. And what the researchers have found, examining threats including nuclear war, major volcanic eruptions, asteroid impacts, pandemics, and widespread infrastructure failures, it's food production, geographic isolation, varied climate, and industrial capacity helped it stand out. So that just means if any of that kind of stuff goes, the world just, we're in like 911, what's your emergency, 911 can't help us. We all need to be in Australia. And I don't know how I feel about that, just because as a Kiwi, I'm like, I would actually hope that it would be New Zealand, which is clearly not the case. But yeah, go you Aussies. That doesn't even sound genuine, does it? Go you Aussies. But you know what? One of my favorite Aussie singers, we're going to celebrate right now to celebrate Australia being named world's best place to survive a global catastrophe. It's Jessica Malboy. What happened to us on your FM?

0: That one is Kirk Franklin. It is called This Time, featuring Glorilla. You are tuning in to the FM with me, Sia. We are heading in to 11 a.m. Still to come on the show, we are celebrating Tuvalu Language Week, and we talk about the massive NRL finals that is happening down this weekend. That's right, with your number one sports reporter here on FM, me. 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We're back into the music with Standard and Ciara right after this.
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0: That is the Western Guide. Drink It Away. He did drop a news earlier in the week saying, hey, guess what, guys? I've got a brand new debut album dropping in November.
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0: And it is officially after 11. We're into the second hour of the show. Te ao manuia, maloe tau ma umea pongini. We do celebrate Vaiasa o te ngana tuvalu a little bit later on the show today. But I'm just happy it's Friday. Let's just start the hour by saying, yay, it's Friday. The only thing is, at the moment, because I've been keeping you guys on tabs or up to date with my whole, like, getting ready for my Transform Showcase tomorrow, my water intake, I'm only allowed to sip water today, and I am struggling, which pretty much means, like, to you, you might just think, yeah, you're dehydrated. You are right, my friend. That's what it feels like, just sipping on water. Yesterday was my last liter of water that I had. Prior to that was 5. Prior to that was 7. Oh, my gosh, the 7 liters was an absolute struggle. Now, how about Wednesday night? What a delulu. I thought I already demolished my last liter. I looked at my bottle and I was calculating it. I was like, yep. I've calculated absolutely wrong. That's how you know that you suck at maths. We're getting back on into the music this hour. We've got Star, Jalen, Josie, PNC. If you got a song you want to hear, 466 on the text line. Back into it. Talia Perez's special on your FM.

Jayla and Josie. That is called Housewife. Coming up next on the show, if you have any pets, whether you're on a farm, whether you live in a house, well, people on a farm live in a house. Anywho, pet owners. We're talking pet names next right now. PNC, this is Love Jones on your FM.

That one is Reason with Doing Too Much. You are tuning in to your new daily with me, Sia. And are you doing too much when it comes to your pets? You know, pets become part of the family, and I get it now. The stray cat, no longer the stray cat at my house. We feed Pussy, buy Pussy food. Pussy tried to come to our house, and I'm like, hell no, you are not coming into my house, little girl. But the reason I'm asking you pet names, what is your pet name and why? There is a creator or a lady on social media, her name is Sam Hart. Look, based off just what I'm seeing, she looks balangi. She has written, though, that her daughter is Afakasi. And she's written on in her comment section saying, I had no idea Afakasi was a racist term, by the way. She's a Tongan. I am around, use the term Afakasi all the time. And I'm proud of us for always showing her Tongan culture. Who is her? Her daughter. Her daughter is Afakasi Tongan balangi. And her daughter has a lamb. And does anyone want to guess what the lamb's name is? Any guesses out there? The lamb's name is Lulu. And Lulu, by the way, she has said it's for Lucipe. And other white people probably won't even understand what the heck or know what Lucipe is. But the daughter's lamb, and she's got a little video that she shared up online. The daughter attaches the Tongan flag to the leash, attaches it to her lamb, and they're walking it around. I'm assuming they like live on a farm or something like that, because the Bubba's got her lamb with her uniform on. But the pet's name is Lulu or Lulu for Lucipe. So 466 on the text line, I just want to know, what's your pet's name and why? What's your pet's name and why? Because the stray cat at my house now, we've named her Pussy, because that's why we were just like, Fafangatai Pussy, like, go feed the Pussy. Has anyone seen the Pussy? And we just never gave it a name, and it now responds to Pussy. So that is the name we've given our cat. But what is your pet name and why? This is Jackson Owens with My Life on UFM.

understand, Walker, that is Ki Taku Hour, keeping a homegrown for you here on the beat of the Pacific. We are asking you on the text line, what is your pet's name and why? And this question has been inspired by someone online called Samha. She has a daughter who is Afakasi Tongan or half caste Tongan. She herself is, I'm assuming she's Balangi just from what I can see. But her daughter has named her pet Lam, Lulu, or I'm going to, as a Tongan, I'm going to say Lulu, because she's named her pet Lulu after Lusipi. And I was like, that is absolutely wild. Someone in the comment section goes, my nephews and nieces had a pet lamb. They named it Christmas Roast. Guess what we have for lunch Christmas Day? I absolutely cannot. But we're asking the text line, what is your pet's name and why? Somebody has texted through and said, we have two dogs. One is a Great Dane named after Yao Ming. And our other dog is named Kobe, both after basketball players. No idea who Yao Ming is, so I had to Google. Huge Asian tall man. Huge tall Asian man. I mean, I've never seen a tall Asian man. I'm like, damn. So one, the Great Dane is named Yao Ming. Then I had to Google Great Dane. And I was like, oh, okay, it makes sense to me. Somebody here has said, I named my one after my ex because they looked ugly like them. All right. Okay, this one goes, my dog is called Sir Bucks because the Sir Bucks too many times. Lol. CEO is the name of my dog because they run the household. Okay, I like that. You know, I was thinking about, I mean, I'm not an animal. What is a human animal? No, anyways. But my family, my friends call me Siren just because I'm too loud. And that's just triggered my memory reading that. Thank you to everyone for your feedback on that one. We're getting back into the music. This is Etu. How can I say bear on your fin?

0: Fields. It is called Deja Vu. It's a brand new one here on the beat of the Pacific. And if you like homegrown music, then I'm pretty sure that you also enjoy homegrown DJs. I don't know if that's a very good segue, but a little bit of a reminder for you. Our resident DJ, DJ Algoody, is hosting our New Nights Mix Show from 6 to 8pm tonight. It is your last one for your Friday. It is the sound of home with the perfect mix of old school, new school, and everything in between. If you missed him this morning, he did jam with the morning check earlier for the Friday morning. But he is going to be back again tonight. And honestly, you know, between 6 and 8, I'm just going to say, if you're having like adult juice before you head on out, it's ad-free. Tune in. Well, I think Friday's ad-free. Yeah, I think it is. If it's not, then I apologize in advance. But tune in and listen to the Toko play some music for you guys before you head on out. We're getting in to halfway mark of the show. The news at 12 is coming up for you as well. And we talk about the NRL finals that is going down this weekend. We're getting back into the music on Waves. We've got Lewa and Sam V back into it right after this.
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0: Oops, I turned her off before. This giving ammo. It is your new Daily with me, Sia. Happy afternoon. It's no longer Te Ao Manuia again. You know, for the Tuvalu language week, I still haven't figured out what it is to say good afternoon, but I'm going to try and make that my goal before we reach the very last show on air this year. Coming up the playlist this hour, we have Nia Smith, 660, General Fire. Hang around, because if you are an NRL fan, it's going down this weekend. It is the Knights versus the Roosters. We're taking predictions. We're talking sports a little bit soon. Back into the music right now, though. Lapu Mariner. This is Island Girl.

one is Elena with Want. You are tuning in to your new daily. And you know how currently we are in school holidays. Someone who is having a holiday, and we've spoken about them before here on The Rush. It is Benny. Benny and Muta, they share their story online about his mom who is, unfortunately, has been diagnosed with dementia. You know, dementia is something that a lot of more of our people now are becoming more aware of, more, I don't know what the other word would be, but it's just

the awareness around it is better than where, or there's more education around it, especially for our people. And, you know, this is just a little bit of, I guess, for a PSA if you are a carer. If you're listening in right now, whether you care for kids, whether you care for elderly, whoever it may be, I hope you are making sure that you take time out for yourself. And Benny's been sharing up online that he's struggling, or not struggling, but was just struggling with the idea of being separated from his mom, you know, enjoying his time away from her over in Australia. Well-deserved break, but also it's that thing as humans, we step away from our responsibility and we feel a little bit guilty. Feel a little bit guilty at times. You know, I remember when I was like way back when my siblings were younger and I knew I had to look after them after a night out, I would not feel bad like going on the night out, but I'd feel bad the next morning because my brain wasn't all there. And so I'd just like lock the room, keep the food and everything in the room, wake up when I need to change nappies or whatever. And I was like, oh my God. But if you are a carer, I hope you do find time. Take some time out for yourself, man, and go and catch a break. Go and reset and refresh yourself. Back into the music right now. This is 660, Someone to Be Around. It's New Femme.

Fitness Standard featuring Michonne. Get it back. You are tuning in to New FM. And of course, this weekend it is going down. It is the finals. NRL. It is the Sydney Roosters versus the Newcastle Knights. It's happening this Sunday, 4th of October, Accor Stadium at the Sydney Olympic Park. I think the kickoff is 9:30 p.m. New Zealand time. So as someone who is not a very big rugby league fan, watcher or understander until like as of recent, I am looking forward to hearing what it's going to be like in all the different households across the country as they get ready to watch the NRL finals. You know, I had to do a little bit of research so that I can be like, hey, you know what? What is there about the Roosters and the Knights that make them so great? Apparently, the Roosters have won the last six meetings between the two clubs. What meetings? I'm not really sure. Overall, they've played 51 times, Roosters 37 wins, and the Knights 14. Do you know what? I'm getting all of this off chat as well, just in case you're like, what the heck's here? And you know, on chat, it gives you the link. But again, don't ever always believe everything on the internet. What I really want to know, though, is from you. 466 on text line, what is your score prediction? What is your score prediction? I gave mine today and I just guessed 16-24. I just like even numbers and I don't even know why. But I think for the night, they are chasing their third premiership in their club history. And this is Newcastle's first grand final since 2001. From my understanding, they were like near the bottom of the table last year. And this year, the boys have just bumped it right up. So massive congratulations to them, man. I just want to know, what's your Roosters, Knights prediction scores for the game this Sunday? Analea, turn up on your FM.

0: new film. That one is Dim. It's fantasy. And right now, everybody is probably fantasizing or dreaming which of their teams is going to take the cup for the NRL finals going down this Sunday. As always, we ask you, what is your score prediction? Who do you think is going to take it out? We're going to the text line of 466, 2628 to the Knights. Somebody said, I want it to be a really tight game and a really tight score. Somebody here has said, Roosters 2016 to the Knights. Roosters 30-22 to the Knights. So what I'm gathering is, those of you guys listening in right now, the scores are in the 20s. The scores are in the 20s is what everybody is saying there. I had to ask for the chat and I was like, who are some players to watch out for? And they said Lindsay Collins, James Tedesco, Kalen Ponga, Dane Ngangai. And you know, for the life of me, I'm still trying to remember the name of the WAS player that I watched the other day and learned that they are from Southern Cross Campus, or they went school there, or that they're just, you know, from Mangere. And I was like, I absolutely love that. So when I remember that kid's name, then I'm going to try and remember these names. Thank you for your guys' texts, though. We're getting back on into the music. This one here, it is Letoa. Rage Quit on your FM.
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0: I always wondered why Latour said it was him versus the world. I couldn't grasp it. I never understood it. It's never that simple.
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2: 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Sweets and I would like to dedicate this one to the South Side.

0: King, so lucky. You are tuning in to New FM, and we are so lucky. You know why? We're approaching the last hour of the show, ladies and gentlemen, before the rush takes over with Henry riding solo. 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
2: That is The Morning Shack, done for another week, fam. Oh my gosh, I hope you guys have a great and safe weekend, whatever you're up to.
3: Yes, I am out for the next 2 weeks, but you're going to be joined on the show by Jazz, who's going to be riding with you alongside Riggs and producer Louis. 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
4: The Entrust dividend of $377 has just been paid. Woohoo! 374,000 Auckland households and businesses in the Entrust district are sharing $141 million. So go on, celebrate having a bit extra in your pocket. Treat yourself, pay some bills, or stash it away. 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